0: and the top female singers from that particular decade. 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Here's Wink Martindale.
1: Hello, everybody. I'm Wink Martindale, and I welcome you back to the history of rock and roll as we salute the top female hitmakers of the 1970s.

0: Snowbird from Anne Murray, 1970. She got her start on a Canadian TV series called Sing Along Jubilee.
1: I got a phone call from Bill Langstroth, the host of the show, and he said, "You got to come over. I've got a guy who's guesting on my show." And it was Gene McClellan sitting there singing some songs. He sang Snowbird, a bunch of other things. Well, I flipped. I took it home and played it for my family, and we went in the studio and put it all down. Bill, by the way, was very instrumental in all of that early stuff, and I later married him. So, just to bring you up to date.
0: Another leading lady of the 70s started singing in her church choir when she was only six. In the 60s and 70s, Dionne Warwick ruled as the primary voice for the classic songs composed by Bacharach and David. This next one was written for Dionne, but instead became a hit for Jerry Butler. The lady was not pleased, but became even more upset when the song also became a hit for the Walker Brothers. Finally, Dionne recorded the tune live in concert at the Garden State Arts Center. Man.

0: Recorded live at the Garden State Arts Center in New Jersey. Make it easy on yourself. From 1970, Dionne Warwick. Now from Dionne, let's move on to a folk singer from Queens. She first found fame singing live at Woodstock. That experience inspired her first hit, Lay Down Candles in the Rain. However, the biggest hit ever for Melanie came along in 1971.
1: I was thinking of it as an old 30s kind of a tune. I really used to love performing that song before it was a hit record, because it had this great sort of shock thing in the middle of the concert. You know, I'd be singing about my suffering and my trials, and all of a sudden I would just hang up in the barrels, and people would just, wow, it's really strange, and it would go over great.

0: Brand New Key was number one music for Melanie in 1971. Sold over 3 million copies. More leading ladies of the 70s next, here on the History of Rock and Roll.
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0: I'm Wink Martindale, and the History of Rock and Roll continues with more leading ladies of the 70s.

That was Stony Inn by Barbara Streisand. She spent the 60s recording mostly show tunes or vintage standards from the Great American Songbook. And then over her objections, producer Richard Perry convinced Barbara to try more contemporary rockin' material. And Stony Inn was the result. The year was 1971. In the meantime, the Queen of Soul, Aretha Franklin, was down in Miami at Criteria Studios. To help record a song she wrote, Aretha recruited a few friends like Dr. John on percussion and Donnie Hathaway on organ. Together, they completed a top 10 track about groovin' to the music.

0: from Aretha Franklin in 1971. That was a pivotal time for the number one girl group at Motown. The Supremes had lost their original lead singer, Diana Ross, but were still cranking out hits with her replacement, Jean Terrell. Mary Wilson, a founding member of the Supremes, remembers the advice label owner Berry Gordy Jr. gave her group right at the start.
1: He says, why don't you just kind of finish, you know, go back and finish school and then come back and ask me. So, well, of course, we weren't going to leave school anyway. But we said, okay. Anyway, every day after school, we'd be over at Motown. We'd hitchhike. We'd save our bus money. Well, any way we could get there, we would hitchhike. And we sat there in the lobby and talked to the guys. Eventually, they really thought seriously about us and went ahead and started using us for hand claps and small things like that. So we kind of bogarted our way into Motown.

0: Nathan Jones from the Supremes in 1971. In a moment, our review of the great ladies of the 70s moves on.
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0: I'm Wink Martindale and this is the history of rock and roll. We're reviewing the top female hitmakers of the 1970s on this edition, including this lady who won the Grammy as Best New Artist of 1973.

The Oscar-nominated song Boogie Woogie Bugle Boy was actually written for Lou Costello to sing in the 1941 Abbott and Costello movie titled Buck Privates. However, after the Andrews sisters were added to the cast, the song was given to them instead. The Andrews sisters made Boogie Woogie Bugle Boy a tremendous hit in 1941. 32 years later, by overdubbing her own voice, Bette Midler became a female trio all by herself. Around that same time, there was Roberta Flack. In 1972, the first time ever I Saw Your Face won her two Grammy Awards as Song and Record of the Year. What was her next project? Well, it was a duet with her old college classmate, Donny Hathaway.

0: is the love. Roberta Flack with help from Donny Hathaway. Now, here's a trio formed in Philadelphia in 1963. Over a dozen ladies became members of this girl group over the years, but never more than three at a time. In 1974, these ladies earned a Platinum Sales Award for their very biggest hit.
1: When Will I See You Again was a very successful record for us, because not only did it do very well in the United States, but it did well all over the world. We were able to become better known, and we received the award, as you have down here, which was absolutely fantastic.

0: The 3 Degrees. When will I see you again? On the history of rock and roll. More on the other side.
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0: I'm Wink Martindale with the history of rock and roll, and we're reviewing the leading ladies of the 70s this time around. Ladies like Helen Reddy, who absolutely hated This Million Seller.

The reason Helen Reddy hated her hit Ruby Red Dress was the chorus, in which she repeated Leave Me Alone 43 times. She said, that's one song I will never, ever sing again. And wouldn't you know, she didn't. On a happier note, let's check out the number one female hitmaker of the 70s. She was born in England, the granddaughter of a Nobel Prize-winning physicist. She lived in Australia until at age 16, she won a talent contest, which brought her home to Britain. And that's when her career really took off as Olivia Newton-John. Baby.

0: It's a beauty, isn't it? I honestly love you. That was the Grammy-winning record of the year in 1974, the year Olivia Newton-John also won for Best Female Pop Vocal. Another leading lady of the 70s was one who had spent the previous decade writing hits for other people. Well, that all changed in 1971 when Carole King won four Grammys as a singer.
1: The definition of myself as a recording artist carries a lot of baggage, I think, because it is not easy in this business to be an artist. You are under pressures from a recording company. I'm kind of limited to what people will want me to do. If I want to do a screaming rock and roll and Bruce Springsteen kind of song, folks are not necessarily going to accept that from me as an artist. Whereas if I want to write that as a songwriter and then have Bruce Springsteen or an artist like that do it, that's okay. So I'm happier being a songwriter. It's more free to be a songwriter. Lift me.

Carole King and Jazz Man, featuring some jazzy sax solos by three-time Grammy winner Tom Scott, a one-time member of the Blues Brothers. Up next, the hottest foursome in Sweden with what became the largest selling single in Australia at that time. The male half of ABBA, Benny Andersson and Björn Ulvaeus, wrote this one starry evening in Björn's summer house. "There was something in the air that night," said Björn. "I imagine two Mexican guerrilla fighters sitting on a porch, thinking back to their old days." Then it morphed into a love song. The working title for this tune, sung by the female half of ABBA, was Tango.

0: Fernando from ABBA in 1976. Was there really a Fernando? Well, a worker at the El Matador Hotel in Acapulco certainly thought so. One day in 1974, a minor earthquake hit the hotel, panicking the guests. Among them were the members of ABBA, who ran to their balcony and prepared to leap into the hotel pool. The worker told ABBA, "Relax, these little quakes happen all the time." And they were fine. Oh, and his name? Fernando Gongora. You hear those drums, Fernando? That's a reference to the noise of the quake. Let's take a brief break now to profile a group which was two-fifths female. As our resident music historian Gary Thoreau knows, Marilyn McCoo was lead singer of The Fifth Dimension.
1: They seemed to specialize in happy, romantic songs, and the mood got to them. Their hit Up, Up, and Away inspired Florence to marry the group's manager in a hot air balloon. And Billy and Marilyn got married the same year she sang her Wedding Bell Blues. In a moment, that hit on the history of rock and roll.
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1: Ron Townsend of The Fifth Dimension recalled a number one hit.
5: Kind of a cute idea, since Billy's name was Bill and Marilyn was singing it, it would have kind of a romantic kind of thing to it. Needless to say, we didn't know they were going to get married behind it. But it came off great.

0: of course, is Billy Davis. Has he enjoyed his life in music?
1: If I said no, I'd be lying. You know, it's something that I've wanted to do all my life. You know, I've been in music ever since I was like in the fifth grade in grade school, you know, standing out, doing outstanding things in the field, you know. You know, I used to sing spirituals before that. I sung spirituals with spiritual groups up and down the road. This was during the time when Sam Cooke was still alive. It was a big spiritual thing happening. And then I decided, hey, I had to entertain. I just had to be on that stage. And then as I got older, I went into the nightclub business.
0: With three taverns, right?
1: A tavern is just something that's just got a long bar in it. And then, you know, everybody just fall through it and get drunk and fall out, you know. But I was mainly in the nightclub business because I had to entertain, you know. Yeah. See, I had dancing, stage shows, and different things like that.
2: Billy would perform in his own clubs.
1: I was performing in my own clubs.
0: Marilyn McCoo, were you the same way?
2: I've been singing in front of audiences since I was about 12. From junior high school on up, I would always perform in the talent shows, get in front of people and perform. I'd do it.

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0: 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I'm Gary Thoreau.
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5: Wink Martindale, and this is the history of rock and roll. We're reviewing the top female hitmakers of the 70s, like Melissa Manchester.

Midnight Blue grew out of conversations between Melissa Manchester and Carol Bayer Sager about their young husbands. They intended to pitch the tune to Dionne Warwick or Dusty Springfield, but in the end, Midnight Blue became the first of eight hits in the 70s for Melissa Manchester. In 1973, the Carpenters were guests on a Robert Young TV special, which featured a song from Sesame Street. The duo liked the tune so much, they recorded it, with Karen, of course, as lead vocalist.

0: Karen Carpenter was indeed one of the great ladies of song in the 1970s. She played drums, sang lead, and was a background vocalist on Sing, a tune performed by many stars on the children's TV series Sesame Street. Who were among the others? Lily Tomlin, Garth Brooks, Lena Horne, Gloria Estefan, and even Big Bird. Another leading lady was Linda Ronstadt, who had been a hitmaker since 1967. In high school, she had formed a folk trio with her sister and brother, the Three Ronstadts. Linda ruled in the 70s with 23 hits, 23. Some originals, some remakes of her favorite oldies. In time, Linda suffered from media overload, and she preferred a simpler life. Why?
1: Well, you got me there, because I elected to subtract myself from the age of information. I decided I had enough, and I'm not a computer person, and I took the televisions out of my house, and when I got children, I went, oops, televisions be gone.

She might well be called the queen of rock and roll during the 70s. Linda Ronstadt, Heatwave. Her revival of a classic song first made famous by Martha Reeves and the Vandellas. And that brings us to Jennifer Warnes, born in Seattle, but grew up in Orange County, California. Jennifer's first break came as the lead actress in the L.A. production of Hair. Signed to Arista Records, Melissa was told to sing Right Time of the Night, a song written by Peter McCann for a man to sing. So Peter had to rewrite the second verse to make the song more, well, female-friendly.

0: Good song, good voice. Jennifer Warnes and Right Time of the Night, a song written by Peter McCann. Peter had hoped to sing the song himself, but when Jennifer cut the hit version, Peter wrote and sang Do You Want to Make Love, which actually became a slightly bigger hit for him. Jennifer Warnes, though, went on to record two chart-topping duets, The Time of My Life with Bill Medley and Up Where We Belong with Joe Cocker. Next up, The Daughter of a Legend.
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0: I'm Wink Martindale, and in this edition of the History of Rock and Roll, we've gone back in time to salute the leading ladies of the 1970s, that decade's top female hitmakers. And one was Natalie Cole, the daughter of Nat King Cole, one of the most beloved crooners of all time. To stay out of her father's shadow, Natalie chose to debut with this funky pop song, which earned Natalie Cole her very first Grammy Award. Little did she know that her tune would later wind up in commercials for eHarmony.

0: This will be earn Natalie Cole a Grammy Award for Best Female R&B Performance. That was the first time anyone had won that award other than Aretha Franklin. Another leading lady of the 70s had also been a leading lady in the 60s with her group, The Supremes. At the dawn of 1970, Diana Ross went solo. And here she remembers her entry into Berry Gordy's Motown Records.
1: Everybody kind of gathered in this room. They had a dart board. I know the Miracles used to come in there and throw darts at the dart board. That was a big thing. Everybody would bet money on who could get closest to the center mark. And so it was just a lot of fun at that time. It wasn't really work.

Love Hangover was the very first disco hit released by Motown Records. Diana Ross was not too keen on the song, so to get her in the mood, flashing lights were set up in the studio. They even handed Diana a drink of vodka, and it worked. Diana kicked off her shoes, loosened up, and even laughed during the session, just as you heard on the record. And that brings us to the daughter of a prominent book publisher, the Simon of Simon & Schuster. Carly Simon first teamed up with her sister Lucy as the Simon Sisters. But when that duo fizzled out, Carly decided to strike out on her own. And did she ever? Piling up 15 hits in the 70s, including two with her husband James Taylor. In 1977, Carly Simon scored a million seller with a James Bond movie theme from The Spy Who Loved Me.

0: Carly Simon, Nobody Does It Better. You can say that again. That was originally offered to Dusty Springfield, but she was too ill at the time to accept, so Carly Simon got it. And the result was what Roger Moore, who played James Bond at the time, called his all-time favorite Bond movie theme. We'll take you higher and higher next.
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0: I'm Wink Martindale, and this is the history of rock and roll. Your love.

0: Higher and Higher by Rita Coolidge. That was originally recorded by a group called The Dells, but before their version could get released, Higher and Higher was covered by Jackie Wilson. A full decade after Jackie's million seller, along comes Rita Coolidge, who slows the melody down. Makes a ballad out of it, almost. For a lot of years, Rita was married to Kris Kristofferson and nicknamed the Delta Lady. Rita scored a dozen hits in the 1970s. That decade marked several turning points in the career of country star Dolly Parton. She had begun as a songwriter, but swiftly became a singer, author, musician, actress, businesswoman, and philanthropist. In 1977, Dolly was at a crossroads. Should she continue to cut only country hits or expand into pop music as well?
1: My songs are the door to every dream I've ever had and every success I've ever achieved. No matter what else I've had the good fortune to do, my first love is still my music.

Dolly Parton in 1977. It also earned her one of 10 Grammy Awards. Another lady to cross over from country to pop and back again was born in Ogden, Utah, into a showbiz family. Her brothers became a rock and pop group she never joined, the Osmonds. Instead, Marie Osmond went solo with this.

Marie Osmond sold a million copies of that song, Paper Roses, a song first made famous in 1960 by a Miss America runner-up named Anita Bryant. And that brings us to the feminine half of Sonny and Cher. The same month the first Sonny and Cher record hit, Sonny began crafting solo songs for Cher. In 1979, Cher was earning $300,000 a week on stage in Las Vegas. It was then that Cher hopped on the disco bandwagon and scored her 17th solo hit with this.

0: That was Take Me Home from Cher, who had split from Sonny back in 1975. Cher is the only artist in history to score a number one hit in six consecutive decades. More in a moment.
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0: I'm Wink Martindale. This time around, the history of rock and roll is reviewing the great ladies of song in the 1970s. They include a set of siblings from Oakland, California, who recorded a Bruce Springsteen song.

0: That was a red hot hit in its time for many reasons. Fire from the Pointer Sisters. Million selling music for them in 1978. Around that time, the little sister of country star Loretta Lynn found herself with a big crossover hit. Crystal Gayle recalls,
1: "When I heard it, I just fell in love with it. And we took this song into the studio, and would you believe it was the very first take? Everything fell into place, all the musicians. And it was one of those things that we knew it was a very special song. We didn't know what it would do. You can never second guess the public. But I knew I wanted it to be one of my singles."

The voice of Crystal Gayle and Don't It Make My Brown Eyes Blue. Aside from her music, Crystal won fame for her hair, which was short when she was little, but as an adult, she let her hair grow until it touched the floor. By the way, Crystal Gayle, like her siblings, is a full-blooded member of the Cherokee Nation. We have time now for one more leading lady of the 70s, and we sure can't leave this lady out. She is the queen of disco. Donna Summer sang this song on screen in her first movie, Thank God It's Friday.

0: From the movie Thank God It's Friday, Donna Summer and Last Dance, the winner of an Academy Award for Best Movie Song. And that's all the time we have. The history of rock and roll is written by Gary Thoreau, engineered by Peter Gould. I'm Wink Martindale. Hope you'll join us again next time for more from the history of rock and roll.
1: I trust you enjoyed this week's edition of the history of rock and roll. Some music there, wasn't there? Great music from the 70s. Some fantastic vocalists amongst those ladies. The history of rock and roll. 10 o'clock Sunday morning, 9 o'clock Wednesday night, brought to you by our station sponsors, Arlington Gas World, House to Home and McLaughlin Smash Repairs.
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0: Foreigner, Cold as Ice. Before that, we heard from David Dundas, Jeans On, Gloria Gaynor with Never Can Say Goodbye, and Cat Stevens, Where Do the Children Play? 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
1: 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Storytime is no longer offered on a Thursday. Toddler Storytime for the 18 months to 3 year olds will be offered at 11 a.m. on the 2nd and 4th Wednesday each month. 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

0: You're listening to 91.9 Star FM, and that was Donna Summer from 1980 with Wanderer. Before that, Brian Cadd, Let's Go, The Cause with Runaway, and Noise Works with Touch. The Plastic Modellers and Diecast Collectors Club will be conducting their monthly meeting Saturday the 8th of August at the Transport Museum on the Rifle Range Road, Inverell, at 2 p.m. All are welcome to attend and new members are welcome. 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

You're listening to 91.9 Star FM, Scary Vore, The Sea That Sings. Before that, Linda Ronstadt, Blue Bayou, and Terence Trent D'Arby, Sign Your Name. I hope you're having a wonderful Sunday afternoon, enjoying the sunshine. And we are sitting on 5 and a half away from 1 o'clock to take up to the news. A bit of Moody Blues, Your Wildest Dreams.

0: Star FM National News is brought to you by Byron Street Auto Electrics at 202 Byron Street in Verrell. They stock a wide range of batteries to suit cars, caravans and heavy machinery.
1: Hello, I'm Sarah Warmby. Australians are being assured the nation's fuel supplies remain secure as the Iran war continues. In his weekly fuel update, Energy Minister Chris Bowen says 51 ships will deliver a further 3.1 billion litres of fuel over the next month. But Mr. Bowen gave no indication on whether the fuel excise discount due to expire on August the 2nd would be extended again, but it has previously not been ruled out. Meanwhile, some economists believe a rebound in oil price due to the Middle East conflict will see underlying inflation in Australia stay higher for longer. The Reserve Bank will be closely watching the release of the June inflation data this week before deciding whether to lift interest rates at its August board meeting. AMP Chief Economist Shane Oliver says a rise is likely.
2: The underlying measures of inflation that the Reserve Bank focus on probably edged up a little bit further to 3.7% or even 3.8%. And that, unfortunately, will highlight the ongoing inflation problem that Australia has.
1: A rebel MP says Labor risks losing voter support if it continues to suppress internal debate on contentious issues. Ed Husic was hoping Labor's national conference would discuss the Middle East conflict. He believes the party needs to more strongly condemn Israel, but his push was stymied by factional bosses. Mr. Husic says clamping down on dissenting voices is disappointing.
3: I would take the view that there's this, as I said earlier, a perception that, you know, having a different view or taking a different ground, that presents as a risk to the stability of the government. I think that's overblown.
1: Speaking to Sky News, Prime Minister Anthony Albanese played down the issue.
4: And the Labor Party has a consistent direction as united. We choose unity rather than division. We choose progress rather than just protesting. And we choose outcomes rather than outrage. And that's what we've seen at this conference, great outcomes.
1: A team of experts has been commissioned by the New South Wales government to examine a legal privilege protecting a victim survivor's counselling records. Hugh Phillips has the details.
5: Independent research will examine how the counselling records of sexual assault complainants are used in the justice system. The announcement follows calls from victim survivors who have spoken out on the impact of having notes subpoenaed. Other sexual assault communications privilege models, including absolute privilege, will be analysed through direct engagement with counsellors and those with lived experience. The University of Sydney will conduct the research with the findings to be handed down in June next year. Hugh Phillips reporting.
1: And police in Tasmania say a stabbing and subsequent fatal car crash in the state's north are linked. Emergency services were called to a home in Exeter, north of Launceston, at about 4:30 on Friday afternoon after reports a woman in her 40s had sustained serious stab wounds. According to the ABC, police believe the injuries were inflicted by a man who was known to the woman and who died in a car crash a short time later. Investigations are continuing. This is AIR News. Sydney have bounced back, consolidating second spot on the AFL ladder with a 139-88 victory over crosstown rivals Greater Western Sydney. Swans coach Dean Cox.
6: I was sort of trying to make sure that we were doing what we needed to do at the start, which was, you know, back our system in and to play the way we wanted to.
1: Wins also for the Blues, Hawks and Bulldogs. In the NRL, wins to the Cowboys, Bulldogs and Raiders. At the Commonwealth Games, Australia is on top of the medal tally with 12 goals. Five silver and six bronze. And Formula One, the pole position has been decided in Hungary. Airsports Paul Walsh has the details.
7: McLaren's Lando Norris has broken the tight grip that the Mercedes garage has had on pole position throughout the 2026 season when he recorded the fastest time in qualifying at the Hungarian Formula One Motor Racing Grand Prix. Norris's final flying lap stole pole position from Lewis Hamilton, who looked set to present Ferrari with their first pole for the year, with teammate Charles Leclerc clocking third fastest. The Mercedes duo of Kimi Antonelli and George Russell had to be content with places 4 and 7 respectively, while Oscar Piastri came in fifth fastest. For Russell, It's where he wants to be.
8: Yeah, very, very happy to be back on top, especially at a track where you certainly want to be on pole.
7: So the front row in Hungary is Norris and Hamilton, with Leclerc and Antonelli making up the second. Paul Walsh for Air Sport.
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10: 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We are currently sitting on 18 degrees in Inverell. Humidity is at 24% and the wind is from the north at 11 to 14 kilometres. Barometric pressure reading 1023.5 hectopascals. No rain in the rain gauge, and the fire danger is moderate, and so is the UV index. Top temperatures for the Northern Tablelands today: Inverell 19, we're not too far off that, Glenannis 15, Armidale 16, Bundarra 19, Tinga 18. Top temperatures for the Northwest Slopes and Plains today: Ashford 20, Bingra 19, Warrielder 20, Tamworth 17, Moree 18. Now, your outlook for tomorrow, Monday, for the Northern Tablelands: partly cloudy, areas of frost in the morning, mainly on and west of the ranges. The chance of morning fog in the south, slight chance of a shower on and east of the ranges, zero chance elsewhere, near zero chance. Light winds, overnight temperatures falling to -1, with daytime temperatures reaching between 14 and 19. Inverell's maximum for tomorrow, 19, Glenannis 15, Armidale 16, Bundarra 19, Tinga 18, and for the Northwest Slopes and Plains for tomorrow: areas of frost and the chance of fog in the morning, sunny afternoon, light winds, overnight temperatures falling to zero, with daytime temperatures reaching between 17 and 20. Ashford's top expected temperature 20, Bingra 20, Warrielder 22, Tamworth 19, and Moree 20. You're up to date with the weather here at 91.9 Star FM. I hope you're having a fantastic Sunday, and you're with Harley, and I'm filling in for Beth, and we are going to start off this hour with John Lennon, Just Like Starting Over.

0: with Shandy. Before that, Eddie Rabbit, I Love a Rainy Night, Sheena Easton, Modern Girl, and John Lennon, Just Like Starting Over. The Motor Mania event held by Sapphire City Motorsports Club Inc. will be at the Inverell Pioneer Village on Sunday the 23rd of August. Gates open at 7:30 a.m. and Star FM will be broadcasting live. 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I'll be having my first crack at the at broadcasting from the caravan. So, and you heard about that right here on 91.9 Star FM. We're sitting on 21 past one.
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0: You're listening to 91.9 Star FM, Hush with Glad All Over. Before that, Lou Gramm, Midnight Blue, Eurogliders with The City of Soul. Now, the Flenno for a Farmer event will be held from 11 a.m. to 1 p.m. on Friday the 14th of August out the front of Ray White in Byron Street in Verrell, bringing together the local community to raise funds and awareness for those doing it tough in the agricultural sector. There will be steak sandwiches, sausage sandwiches, cold drinks and raffle tickets available for purchase on the day. All proceeds go to Farm Angels. For more information, go to www.flennoforafarmer.com.au. 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

0: 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Jerry Reed, Eastbound and Down. Before that, Susie Quattro, Daytona Demon, and Robbie Williams with Supreme. Thanks for your company this afternoon. Beth has landed in the building, so we're going to play a game of switcheroo, and she is going to be coming on after 3 o'clock, so I will leave you in her capable hands. And a few songs to take up to the news. We're 10 minutes away from 3. Michael Jackson with Rockin' Robin, Old 55, Looking for an Echo, and David Soul, Silver Lady.
1: If you have an interest in older veteran or vintage vehicles or any kind of vehicles, motorcycles or even model railways, you would probably enjoy becoming involved with like-minded people at the National Transport Museum. 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So if you might be interested in becoming a volunteer at the museum, give the office a call on 67212270. This is a community service announcement brought to you by 91.9 Star FM.

And that was Billy Ray Cyrus there, Achy Breaky Heart, and you either loved it or hated it when it first came out. So Chapel Roan starting us off, Pink Pony Club. Now South Energy are holding two information sessions for the proposed Inverell battery storage system from 3pm till 7pm on Tuesday the 28th of July at the Inverell Club, Evans Street, Inverell, and then from 7am until 11am on Wednesday the 29th of July at the Union Cafe, 79 Otho Street, Inverell. All are welcome to attend, and for more information go to their website, inverellbess.com.au. So that was Inverell, Inverell.com.au. You heard about that right here on Star FM. And now to take us up to our first break, we have a song going out to Al, Disturbed, with The Sound of Silence.

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And that was Dr. Hook back from 1972 with Sylvia's Mother, Ugly Joe Kidd, Cats in the Cradle, and Bobby McFerrin starting us off with Don't Worry, Be Happy. Bit of good advice there, isn't it? Now Foster and Allen with A Note My Grandma Wrote, and then Ted Mulry Gang, Jump in My Car.

0: Ted Mulry gang there with Jump in My Car, and Foster and Allen, A Note My Grandma Wrote. Wasn't it a lovely song? And coming up now at 19 minutes away from 4 o'clock, we have Star FM's Presenter of the Month.
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And that was Brooks and Dunn back from 2008 with Cowgirls Don't Cry. And starting us off, Carly Rae Jepsen, Call Me Maybe. Now, it is just 9.5 minutes away from 4 o'clock, and to take us up to the news, Bob Marley with Buffalo Soldier, and then Bette Midler, Wind Beneath My Wings, to take us right up there to the 4 o'clock news.

imagine that was Air Supply there with Two Less Lonely People in the World back from 1982 and Maroon 5 with Payphone starting us off. Coming up now we have John Denver, Seasons of the Heart, and then John Mellencamp, Hurt So Good.

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And that was Paul McCartney and Wings there with Mull of Kintyre. Beautiful song, isn't it? They've got a lovely, lovely singing voices. And Ella Langley and Riley Green, You Look Like You Love Me, back from 2 years ago, 2024. It's now just 29 minutes away from 5 o'clock. We have Tucker's Daughter, Ian Moss, coming up next, and then the Dixie Chicks with Goodbye Earl. That's going to take us up to On This Day, brought to us by the Inverell RSM Club.

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4: On this day, July 26th, is on this day in 1524, James V is declared fit to govern by the Scottish Parliament at the age of 12. In 1803, the Surrey Iron Railway, arguably the world's first public railway, opens in South London. In 1835, the first sugarcane plantation is started in Hawaii. In 1878 in California, poet and American West outlaw calling himself Black Bart makes his last clean getaway when he steals a safe box from a Wells Fargo stagecoach. The empty box is found later with a taunting poem inside. In 1914, the First Lord of the Admiralty, the British Minister of Navy, Winston Churchill, orders the British fleet to remain in state of readiness as threat of war in Europe grows. In 1945, the Declaration of Potsdam, when US, Britain and China demand the unconditional surrender of Japan during World War II.
5: Truman confided to the other leaders that the US had two ready nuclear bombs for deployment. After absorbing the news, the leaders landed on a strategy which rested on four sequential elements. The issuance of an ultimatum of surrender to Japan, which if unheeded, would prompt the Americans to drop one of their nuclear bombs on a major Japanese city. Next would come the public declaration of war upon Japan by the USSR, followed by more nuclear strikes on Japan until the empire finally capitulated.
4: Also in 1945, after a Labour landslide in the general election, Clement Attlee becomes British Prime Minister. Winston Churchill resigns as British Prime Minister after his election defeat.
6: We've suffered serious destruction of houses and factories, which we've got to rebuild and rebuild quickly. That's the first problem. We've got the enormous job of transforming industry from war purposes to peacetime needs.
4: In 1964, Teamsters President and US Union leader Jimmy Hoffa is convicted of fraud and conspiracy. In 1972, Priscilla and Elvis Presley file for legal separation.
7: It was difficult, especially moving into Graceland. He already had his inner circle. And of course, they embraced me, but I never realized that that was it. I mean, he didn't really go out. We truly lived in a bubble. I didn't have my teenage years as a normal girl, obviously. No. You lived his life. You honestly didn't have your own life. You saw the movies he wanted to see. You listened to the music he listened to. You go to places that he would go. The times that he was touring is when I had a dance class I would go to break out a little bit, and started realizing then, relationships are a little bit different.
4: In 1991, actor Paul Rubens, Pee Wee Herman, is arrested for exposing himself in an adult movie theater in Florida. 1993, the first of four photos of Mars is taken by the Mars Observer just under a month before the spacecraft failed in flight. In 2005, during the Space Shuttle program, STS-114 mission, the launch of Discovery, NASA's first scheduled flight mission after the Columbia disaster in 2003. In 2017, US President Donald Trump announced his policy to ban transgender people from the military, overturning Obama-era changes.
8: In a series of tweets this morning, the president said the government will not accept or allow transgender individuals to serve in any capacity in the US military. He cited, quote, the tremendous medical costs and disruption that transgender in the military would entail.
4: In 2018, Facebook has the single worst day on any public company on the stock market, losing 19% or $119 billion market value. In 2019, Australian cricket captain Meg Lanning records a T20 International World Record individual score of 133 runs of 63 balls in Australia's 93-run win against England at Chelmsford. The Southern Stars clinch the women's Ashes.
9: That's the edge. They'll probably hold on to it. They won't. They'll have a shy. A single is still scored. The score finishes on 226 for Australia, a record for them. The score for Meg Lanning finishes on 133 after 63 deliveries, a strike rate of 211. And the England players come up and show their appreciation for a fine knock by a fine player.
4: In 2022, Russia announces it will leave the International Space Station at the end of 2024. In 2023, actor Kevin Spacey is cleared of sex assault charges at a court in London.
10: I'm enormously grateful to the jury for having taken the time to examine all of the evidence and all of the facts carefully before they reach their decision. And I am humbled by the outcome today.
4: In 2024, the opening ceremony of the 33rd Olympiad in Paris is held outside for the first time along the River Seine, with 85 boats carrying the athletes and performances by Lady Gaga and Celine Dion.
11: Australia.
12: Australians have turned up to Paris with 460 athletes. Jessica Fox, canoeist, 30 years of age, silver in London in 2012, bronze in Rio and Tokyo. Aren't they happy to be on the boat?
4: On this day, July 26th,
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And that was Harry Styles there, as it was. Ariana Grande with Popular, starting us off there. Now, it's just 6.5 minutes away from 5 o'clock, and to take us up to the 5 o'clock news, a couple of songs, Buck Owens, Made in Japan, back from 1972, and then The Pretenders, Back on the Chain Gang, and that will take us up to the 5 o'clock news.

And that was Chad Morgan, but it definitely was not the song I thought it was. And Jack Green starting us off with There Goes My Everything. It's now just 11 minutes past five, and Dr. Hook, Red Winged Blackbird, followed by Pharrell Williams with Happy.

And that was Pharrell Williams with Happy, Dr. Hook, Red-Winged Blackbird before that. Now, the RSPCA Inverell branch is offering subsidised de-sexing for eligible pet owners in the Inverell district. To qualify, you must be a pensioner or a healthcare card holder and live within the Inverell district. If you need help getting your dog or cat de-sexed, you can book directly with Gowie Vet Clinic on 67212277 or email the branch at inverellbranch@rspca.newsouthwales.org.au. And you heard about that right here on Star FM. We have Vince Hill coming up now with Edelweiss.

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And that was Becky Cole there with Poster Girl, Wrong Side of the World. Billie Eilish, Therefore I Am, and Foster and Allen, My Grandfather's Clock. Now, the Sapphire Speed Cheer event, raising funds for mental health initiatives, will be held on Saturday the 8th of August at the Royal Hotel, Byron Street, Inverell. Nominations are open at 9 a.m. and the event will start at 11. There will also be raffles and a charity auction. For more information, go to the Sapphire Speed Cheer Facebook page or email sapphirespeedcheer@gmail.com. And while we're on community events, the Dilungwa Golf Club are holding their annual general meeting at 7 p.m. on Thursday the 6th of August at the Dilungwa Hotel, and everyone is welcome to attend. You heard about both those great things right here on Star FM. Amber Lawrence up now with Something to Dance.

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And that was Mike and the Mechanics, All I Need is a Miracle, and Johnny Wakelin, the Black Superman, Muhammad Ali. Coming up now at just on 10 minutes away from 6, a couple of songs after the 6 o'clock news, Shelley is in with Sunday Evening Concert, and she'll see you through until about 9 o'clock. A couple of songs to take us up to the news, Daughtry, Waiting for Superman, and then The Chicks with Travelling Soldiers. So I'll be back tomorrow afternoon for Drive Time and the Girl Guide Hour.

0: Star FM National News is brought to you by Byron Street Auto Electrics at 202 Byron Street in Verrell. They stock a wide range of batteries to suit cars, caravans and heavy machinery.
1: I'm Mark Dransfield. A report has found Australian households have had the sharpest decline in non-essential spending in more than two decades. Sasha Foote has details.
2: The fresh analysis shows discretionary funding in the March quarter dropped to its lowest level since reporting began in 2003. The average spending power of parents with a mortgage and two petrol cars fell by $450 a month. Consulting firm Polis Partners pointed to soaring fuel prices and interest rate hikes as the primary drivers causing pain to low to middle income earners. High income households who owned their homes outright were largely insulated from these cost pressures. Sasha Foote reporting.
1: The Prime Minister says he's personally opposed to the use of telehealth as part of voluntary assisted dying. Labor's National Conference has committed to removing legal barriers which block the service for euthanasia patients. The federal government will soon decide whether the issue goes to a conscience vote in Parliament. Anthony Albanese's told the ABC he would not support the changes.
3: I'm a supporter of voluntary euthanasia, but it's also important that protections be placed around it. Now, if someone has a heart attack or an acute health condition, they need a doctor. They can't do that over telehealth.
1: A team of experts has been commissioned by the New South Wales government to examine a legal privilege protecting a victim survivor's counselling records. Hugh Phillips explains.
4: Independent research will examine how the counselling records of sexual assault complainants are used in the justice system. The announcement follows calls from victim survivors who have spoken out on the impact of having notes subpoenaed. Other sexual assault communications privilege models, including absolute privilege, will be analysed through direct engagement with counsellors and those with lived experience. The University of Sydney will conduct the research with the findings to be handed down in June next year. Hugh Phillips reporting.
1: In WA, there have been six road fatalities since Friday. Jack Fenwick reports.
5: The first incident happened on Friday afternoon when a male driver died after crashing his car into a tree near Boddington. Just 5 minutes later in the Midwest, a 46-year-old man died after the vehicle he was driving left Brand Highway and hit a tree. A few hours later, a Toyota Land Cruiser and Hilux collided while driving in opposite directions on Tonkin Highway, killing a 30-year-old woman. On Saturday morning, two cars collided head-on along Northwest Coastal Highway near Karratha. One of the vehicles caught fire after the crash, which killed two people, while another two cars collided in Geraldton on Saturday afternoon, killing a 75-year-old man. WA's road death toll is now over 120 for the year so far. Jack Fenwick reporting.
1: Overseas, and the United States has held back on fresh strikes against Iran for the first time in 2 weeks as hostilities intensify on the Red Sea coast. Fighting between Saudi Arabia and the Iran-backed Houthis risks escalating a new front in the conflict. Ships are now affected in the Strait of Hormuz and the Red Sea gateway to the Suez Canal, the situation choking crude shipments and adding around 30 days to planned shipping schedules. This is Air News. First to AFL, and the Brisbane Lions have smashed Port Adelaide in Brisbane 126-67. NRL and the Titans have downed the Dragons 38-18 in Kogarah. NRLW and the Warriors women beat the Eels 14-12. Meantime, the Broncos women downed the Knights 30-12. Australia's added six more gold medals to its tally at the Commonwealth Games. Our women's all-round gymnastics team claimed first place in the event for the first time since 2010. The Aussies nabbed five golds in the pool, including Sam Williamson in the men's 100-metre breaststroke. He's told Seven his journey to Glasgow was not easy.
6: 12 months ago, I was lying on a couch in a knee brace. I couldn't walk. Being competitive at a world stage, that was the goal, but you know what, to come away with a gold medal, I really don't have the words for it, and I just can't believe it.
1: In boxing, Australia's Tim Zhu has defeated Errol Spence Jr. by decision. Zhu becomes just the second person to beat Spence in his career and now puts himself back on the world stage. He says it was great to defeat one of the greats.
7: I had sleepless nights thinking about, man, am I in my depths? What am I going to feel like facing a legend like that, you know? But man, it was one hell of a show.
1: Audio thanks to Main Event, Australian Independent Radio News.
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9: Good evening. It is 5 minutes past six here on Star FM. The current temperature in Inverell is 12 degrees. We're going down to an overnight low of minus one, so it'll be a bit cool. It will be clear. The winds are from the west-northwest at approximately 13 kilometres an hour, gusting up to 17 kilometres an hour. The humidity is sitting at 34%. The pressure is sitting at 1,023 hectopascals. Now, the sun's going to rise tomorrow at a quarter to seven in the morning. And the forecast for tomorrow is the Northern Tablelands will be partly cloudy. Areas of frost in the morning, mainly on the west of the on and west of the ranges. The chance of morning fog in the south. Slight chance of a shower on and east of the ranges. Near zero chance elsewhere. We'll have light winds and the top has been forecast at 19 and an overnight low of minus one again here in Inverell. And the maxes for Glen Innes is 15, Armidale is 16, Bundara is 19 and Tinga is 18. The max for Ashford 20, Bingara 20, Warrielder 22 and Moree 20. So you're now up to date with the weather, news and sport here on Star FM. I want to welcome you to Sunday Night Concert Hall. I'm Shelley. I'm with you until nine and it's good to have your company again. My thanks to Beth for keeping us entertained through the afternoon. Tonight we're diving into the vibrant world of Spanish and Latin American guitar, music that pulses with dance, romance and fire. I've pulled together some favourite recordings from the late 90s with performances by Yo-Yo Ma, Otomar Libet, Paco Peña and Armic, who helped shape this sound for a new generation. So settle in and let these rhythms carry you away. To begin, we're going to turn to the grandfather of modern tango, Astor Piazzolla, a composer who reshaped the genre with daring harmonies and a fiercely contemporary spirit. This is his Tango Suite, performed by the remarkable trio of Yo-Yo Ma, Sergio Assad and Oder Assad, whose artistry brings out both its elegance and its fire.

0: And that was Piazzolla's Tango Suite, performed by Yo-Yo Ma, Sergio Assad and Odair Assad. After the break, I have some Armic for you.
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0: It's 20 minutes past six here on Star FM. We're going to leave Piazzolla's Modern Tango behind and we're going to move into the lush romantic sound of Armic. His compositions draw deeply from the European classical charm and Latin American warmth, blending them into something unmistakably his own. This is Mi Amor, graceful, lyrical and beautifully expressive.

And that was Amek with Mia Moore. We're going to continue with Paco Peña and his ensemble with Here, Wind, Snow and Cold. The music is wonderfully evocative, painting winter's sharp edges through flamenco's vibrant palette. I felt that it was a bit fitting given a cold snap sweeping through our region at the moment.

And that was Paco Peña. He's considered to be probably the best-known flamenco guitarist alive at the moment. He was born in 1940, and I believe he is still touring. I don't know how far afield. But anyway, I hope you're enjoying our feature on the guitar, particularly Spanish and Latin American. Now we're going to hear from Ottmar Liebert. He's a German guitarist with his composition, The Havana Club. And it's a piece that blends his signature smooth melodic style with a touch of Caribbean warmth.

0: And that was Havana Club by Ottomar Liebert. Now, it is 24 minutes to 7 here on Star FM. After the break, I've got some Ernesto Lecciona's music for you.
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2: And you're listening to Sunday Night Concert Hall. I'm your host, Shelley, and I'm with you until 9 this evening. Our feature this evening is Spanish and Latin American guitar music. We're going to turn to a great showpiece of Cuban music. We're going to hear from the Rochester Pops Orchestra under Frederick Fennell, performing Ernesto Lecuona's Malagueña and Andalusia. My Spanish is terrible. Apologies. My Cuban is it's terrible. It's two of the great showpieces of Cuban music, as I said. Bold, dramatic. I hope you enjoy.

And we just heard two pieces from Cuban composer Ernesto Licona. And it is now 13 minutes to 7 here on Star FM. We're going to return back to Yo-Yo Ma and Catherine Stott this time for Piazzolla's Grand Tango. It's a piece that drives forward with bold rhythm, rich, sultry colour, a perfect showcase for Piazzolla's modern tango.

0: Wonderful. Yo-Yo Ma and Catherine Stott with Astor Piazzolla's Grand Tango. Now, he was born in Argentina and he is called the grandfather of the modern tango because he kind of revolutionised traditional tango because he incorporated elements from jazz and classical music. Apparently, he loved Bach's structure. He loved the colour of Bartok and Ravel and was really influenced by jazz music, particularly when he was living and studying in Paris. But I have more Piazzolla after the break, after the news, and I've got more guitar music. But it's now 7 o'clock and time for the news.
1: 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They stock a wide range of batteries to suit cars, caravans and heavy machinery.
2: I'm Mark Dransfield. A report has found Australian households have had the sharpest decline in non-essential spending in more than two decades. Sasha Foote has details.
3: The fresh analysis shows discretionary funding in the March quarter dropped to its lowest level since reporting began in 2003. The average spending power of parents with a mortgage and two petrol cars fell by $450 a month. Consulting firm Polis Partners pointed to soaring fuel prices and interest rate hikes as the primary drivers causing pain to low to middle income earners. High income households who owned their homes outright were largely insulated from these cost pressures. Sasha Foote reporting.
2: The Prime Minister says he's personally opposed to the use of telehealth as part of voluntary assisted dying. Labor's National Conference has committed to removing legal barriers which block the service for euthanasia patients. The federal government will soon decide whether the issue goes to a conscience vote in Parliament. Anthony Albanese has told the ABC he would not support the changes.
4: I'm a supporter of voluntary euthanasia, but it's also important that protections be placed around it. Now, if someone has a heart attack or an acute health condition, they need a doctor. They can't do that over telehealth.
2: A team of experts has been commissioned by the New South Wales government to examine a legal privilege protecting a victim survivor's counselling records. Hugh Phillips explains.
5: Independent research will examine how the counselling records of sexual assault complainants are used in the justice system. The announcement follows calls from victim survivors who have spoken out on the impact of having notes subpoenaed. Other sexual assault communications privilege models, including absolute privilege, will be analysed through direct engagement with counsellors and those with lived experience. The University of Sydney will conduct the research with the findings to be handed down in June next year. Hugh Phillips reporting.
2: In WA, there have been six road fatalities since Friday. Jack Fenwick reports.
6: The first incident happened on Friday afternoon when a male driver died after crashing his car into a tree near Boddington. Just 5 minutes later in the Midwest, a 46-year-old man died after the vehicle he was driving left Brand Highway and hit a tree. A few hours later, a Toyota Land Cruiser and Hilux collided while driving in opposite directions on Tonkin Highway, killing a 30-year-old woman. On Saturday morning, two cars collided head-on along Northwest Coastal Highway near Karratha. One of the vehicles caught fire after the crash, which killed two people, while another two cars collided in Geraldton on Saturday afternoon, killing a 75-year-old man. WA's road death toll is now over 120 for the year so far. Jack Fenwick reporting.
2: Overseas, and the United States has held back on fresh strikes against Iran for the first time in 2 weeks as hostilities intensify on the Red Sea coast. Fighting between Saudi Arabia and the Iran-backed Houthis risks escalating a new front in the conflict. Ships are now affected in the Strait of Hormuz and the Red Sea gateway to the Suez Canal. The situation choking crude shipments and adding around 30 days to planned shipping schedules. This is Air News. First to AFL, and the Brisbane Lions have smashed Port Adelaide in Brisbane 126-67. NRL and the Titans have downed the Dragons 38-18 in Kogarah. NRLW and the Warriors women beat the Eels 14-12. Meantime, the Broncos women downed the Knights 30-12. Australia's added 6 more gold medals to its tally at the Commonwealth Games. Our women's all-round gymnastics team claimed first place in the event for the first time since 2010. The Aussies nabbed 5 golds in the pool, including Sam Williamson in the men's 100-metre breaststroke. He's told Seven his journey to Glasgow was not easy.
7: 12 months ago, I was lying on a couch in a knee brace. I couldn't walk. Being competitive at a world stage, that was the goal, but you know what, to come away with a gold medal, I really don't have the words for it, and I just can't believe it.
2: In boxing, Australia's Tim Zhu has defeated Errol Spence Jr. by decision. Zhu becomes just the second person to beat Spence in his career and now puts himself back on the world stage. He says it was great to defeat one of the greats.
8: I had sleepless nights thinking about, man, am I in my depths? What am I going to feel like facing a legend like that, you know? But man, it was one hell of a show.
2: Audio thanks to Main Event, Australian Independent Radio News.
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0: Good evening. It is 5 minutes past 7 here on Star FM. The current temperature in Inverell is 11 degrees. We're expecting an overnight minimum of -1, a bit warmer than last night's -4. It will be clear. The winds are from the west-northwest from 11 kilometres an hour, gusting up to 19 kilometres an hour. The humidity is sitting at 33%. The pressure is at 1,024 hectopascals. And the sun will rise tomorrow at 6:45 in the morning. The forecast for Monday, the first day of the working week, it will be partly cloudy. Areas of frost in the morning, mainly on and west of the ranges. The chance of morning fog in the south. Slight chance of a shower on or east of the ranges. Zero chance elsewhere, unfortunately. Light winds, and they're expecting a top of 19 and a low of -1, similar to today here in Inverell. You're now up to date with news, sport and weather. Welcome to the second hour of Sunday Night Concert Hall. Tonight, we're featuring guitar with a Spanish and Latin American soul. So we're going to begin this hour with some more Paco Peña and his group performing Oh My Washerwoman. It's a lively traditional flamenco piece full of rhythm, character and storytelling.

And that was Paco Peña with Oh My Washerwoman. When you think of bullfighting, you're like me and immediately picture Spain. Well, the world's largest bullring is actually Plaza Mexico. And from there we're going to turn to the band Banda Turina, conducted by Gennaro Nunez, with a performance of Esperanto from their 2009 recording, The Brave Bulls.

0: And that was Genaro Nunez and Banda Terina performing Gypsy Spain, a pretty iconic Paso Doble full of bright colour and that unmistakable Spanish flair. It is 20 minutes after 7 here on Star FM. You're listening to Sunday Night Concert Hall. After the break, we are going to have some more Armic.
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3: I hope you're enjoying the music. We're going to return to Armek now with Seduction. His musical voice draws on the passion of flamenco, the rhythmic pulse of Latin America, and the lyrical charm of old world European romance. Those influences combine into the smooth and expressive style that he is known for.

0: I hope you're enjoying our featured instrument, the guitar, as it weaves its Spanish Latin American soul through the evening. We just heard Snake Charmer by Ottomar Liebert, a guitarist whose musical drive is rooted in exploring flamenco's emotional depth while opening it to modern textures and world music rhythms. 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
6: Now to the Cincinnati Pops Orchestra under Eric Kunzel, performing Ernesto's Lacunda's Siboney. Lacunda was one of Cuba's greatest composers, a master of melody whose music blends classical elegance with the rhythms and spirit of his homeland. So I hope you enjoy.

It's 19 minutes to 8 here on Star FM. We're going to turn now to the Chicago Symphony Orchestra under Fritz Reiner, joined by Leontine Price for their intermezzo from Granados's Goyecas. I hope I said that right. He was one of Spain's most important romantic composers, and this is him at his most poetic. So I hope you enjoy this unmistakable Spanish colour.

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We're going to turn now back to Eric Kunzel and the Cincinnati Pops Orchestra performing Chabrier's España. Chabrier was a French composer with a flair for colour and sparkle, and España is his most famous celebration of Spanish rhythm and sunshine.

0: And that was Eric Kunzor with the Cincinnati Pops Orchestra performing Chabrier's España. After the break, I've got Lalo's Spanish Symphony for you.
1: Hello, car insurance.
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1: And the nature of your claim?
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2: Yes, a bull male. Completely flattened it. All I can see is the snorkel.
1: McLaughlin Smash Repairs can sort that out for you. 17 Mansfield Street, Inverell.
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1: No problem. 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
2: 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No, I haven't got a peanut.
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0: Yes, you're listening to Sunday Night Concert Hall. It is 8:03 here on Star FM. I'm Shelley and I'm with you until 9. Now, just to mix it up a bit, we're going to hear Edward Lalo's Symphony Espanol, written in 1874 for the great violinist Pablo Sarasate. It's full of Spanish motives that fit beautifully with tonight's theme. And today it's considered more of a violin concerto than a symphony. It's performed here by the Estonia National Orchestra under Mikart Gerts with violinist Maria Dunas.

0: that was Eduard Lelo's Symphony Espanol, performed by the Estonia National Orchestra under Mikart Gerts, with finalist Maria Junas. It is 23 minutes past 8 here on Star FM, and you're listening to Sunday Night Concert Hall. After the break, I have some more Yo-Yo Ma for you.
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0: It's great to have your company tonight. We're in the last hour of Sunday Night Concert Hall, exploring music with a Spanish and Latin American influence. Now we're going to return to Yo-Yo Ma with Astor Piazzolla's Tango Remembrances. It's reflective, intimate and full of nostalgic tenderness. And hopefully that unmistakable nuevo tango voice that Piazzolla shaped so beautifully.

is 24 minutes to 8 here on Star FM. We're going to hear a couple of more pieces from Ottmar Liebert, Montana Walking and Turkish Night. They show two of his sides. Montana Walking is spacious, reflective, and the Turkish Night is much more exotic with rhythmic colour.

And that was Turkish Night by Ottmar Liebert. It is 8:45 here on Star FM. Now we're going to hear from Armek again with Maldonado. It carries that rhythmic, sunlit flamenco energy that he's known for.

And that was Amick with Maldonado. I want to thank you for your company tonight as we explored Spanish and Latin American music featuring the guitar. I hope you enjoyed it as much as I did. It's about 9 minutes to 9 here on Star FM. So we're going to have some Maxim take us up to the Muse with a couple of Tango in Ebony and a piece from Carmen, just to fit with tonight's theme. And I'm going to wish you a good night and have a fantastic week.

0: Star FM National News is brought to you by Byron Street Auto Electrics at 202 Byron Street in Verrell. They stock a wide range of batteries to suit cars, caravans and heavy machinery.
1: I'm Mark Dransfield. A report has found Australian households have had the sharpest decline in non-essential spending in more than two decades. Sasha Foote has details.
2: The fresh analysis shows discretionary funding in the March quarter dropped to its lowest level since reporting began in 2003. The average spending power of parents with a mortgage and two petrol cars fell by $450 a month. Consulting firm Polis Partners pointed to soaring fuel prices and interest rate hikes as the primary drivers causing pain to low to middle income earners. High income households who owned their homes outright were largely insulated from these cost pressures. Sasha Foote reporting.
1: The Prime Minister says he's personally opposed to the use of telehealth as part of voluntary assisted dying. Labor's National Conference has committed to removing legal barriers which block the service for euthanasia patients. The federal government will soon decide whether the issue goes to a conscience vote in Parliament. Anthony Albanese's told the ABC he would not support the changes.
3: I'm a supporter of voluntary euthanasia, but it's also important that protections be placed around it. Now, if someone has a heart attack or an acute health condition, they need a doctor. They can't do that over telehealth.
1: A team of experts has been commissioned by the New South Wales government to examine a legal privilege protecting a victim survivor's counselling records. Hugh Phillips explains.
4: Independent research will examine how the counselling records of sexual assault complainants are used in the justice system. The announcement follows calls from victim survivors who have spoken out on the impact of having notes subpoenaed. Other sexual assault communications privilege models, including absolute privilege, will be analysed through direct engagement with counsellors and those with lived experience. The University of Sydney will conduct the research with the findings to be handed down in June next year. Hugh Phillips reporting.
1: In WA, there have been six road fatalities since Friday. Jack Fenwick reports.
5: The first incident happened on Friday afternoon when a male driver died after crashing his car into a tree near Boddington. Just 5 minutes later in the Midwest, a 46-year-old man died after the vehicle he was driving left Brand Highway and hit a tree. A few hours later, a Toyota Land Cruiser and Hilux collided while driving in opposite directions on Tonkin Highway, killing a 30-year-old woman. On Saturday morning, two cars collided head-on along Northwest Coastal Highway near Karratha. One of the vehicles caught fire after the crash, which killed two people, while another two cars collided in Geraldton on Saturday afternoon, killing a 75-year-old man. WA's road death toll is now over 120 for the year so far. Jack Fenwick reporting.
1: Overseas, and the United States has held back on fresh strikes against Iran for the first time in 2 weeks as hostilities intensify on the Red Sea coast. Fighting between Saudi Arabia and the Iran-backed Houthis risks escalating a new front in the conflict. Ships are now affected in the Strait of Hormuz and the Red Sea gateway to the Suez Canal. The situation choking crude shipments and adding around 30 days to planned shipping schedules. This is Air News. First to AFL, and the Brisbane Lions have smashed Port Adelaide in Brisbane 126-67. NRL and the Titans have downed the Dragons 38-18 in Kogarah. NRLW and the Warriors women beat the Eels 14-12. Meantime, the Broncos women downed the Knights 30-12. Australia's added six more gold medals to its tally at the Commonwealth Games. Our women's all-round gymnastics team claimed first place in the event for the first time since 2010. The Aussies nabbed five golds in the pool, including Sam Williamson in the men's 100-metre breaststroke. He's told Seven his journey to Glasgow was not easy.
6: 12 months ago, I was lying on a couch in a knee brace. I couldn't walk. Being competitive at a world stage, that was the goal, but you know what, to come away with a gold medal, I really don't have the words for, and I just can't believe it.
1: In boxing, Australia's Tim Zhu has defeated Errol Spence Jr. by decision. Zhu becomes just the second person to beat Spence in his career and now puts himself back on the world stage. He says it was great to defeat one of the greats.
7: I had sleepless nights thinking about, man, am I in my depths? What am I going to feel like facing a legend like that, you know? But man, it was one hell of a show.
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1: My four-wheel drive's just been sat on by an elephant.
0: An elephant?
1: Yes, a bull male. Completely flattened it. All I can see is the snorkel.
0: McLaughlin Smash Repairs can sort that out for you. 17 Mansfield Street, Inverell.
1: Well, I'll have it quick, because after the elephants, I'm off to study the mating habits of the big-nosed, blue-bummed, purse-stealing monkeys of Borneo.
0: No problem. Just ring them on 67212101.
1: I shall. No, I haven't got a peanut.
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1: I'd like to make a claim, please.
0: Name?
1: Attenborough.
0: And the nature of your claim?
1: My four-wheel drive's just been sat on by an elephant.
0: An elephant?
1: Yes, a bull male. Completely flattened it. All I can see is the snorkel.
0: McLaughlin Smash Repairs can sort that out for you. 17 Mansfield Street, Inverell.
1: Well, I'll have it quick, because after the elephants, I'm off to study the mating habits of the big-nosed, blue-bummed, purse-stealing monkeys of Borneo.
0: No problem. Just ring them on 67212101.
1: I shall. No, I haven't got a peanut.
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1: Name?
0: Attenborough.
1: And the nature of your claim?
0: My four-wheel drive's just been sat on by an elephant.
1: An elephant?
0: Yes, a bull male. Completely flattened it. All I can see is the snorkel.
1: McLaughlin Smash Repairs can sort that out for you. 17 Mansfield Street, Inverell.
0: Well, I'll be quick, because after the elephants, I'm off to study the mating habits of the big-nosed, blue-bummed, purse-stealing monkeys of Borneo.
1: No problem. Just ring them on 67212101.
0: I shall. No, I haven't got a peanut.
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words mean I am a truthful man from the land of the palm trees. And before dying, I want to share these poems of my soul. My poems are soft green. My poems are also flaming crimson. My poems are like a wounded fawn seeking refuge in the forest. The last verse says, con los pobres de la tierra. With the poor

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Davy, Davy Crockett, king of the wild frontier. Fought single-handed through the Injun War till the Creeks was whipped and the peace was in store.

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The rest of his life he took the stand that justice was due every Redskin band. Davy, Davy Crockett, king of the wild frontier. He went off to Congress and served a spell, fixing up the government and laws as well. Took over Washington, so we hear tell, and patched up the crack in the Liberty Bell.

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1: There's rumour of a gold strike to the south of Ballarat, and someone stole some cattle at the back of Kylie's flat.

a day. And mostly double yokers, then he'd give them all away. You heard it on the Bush Telegraph. Who fronted up to court today? The judge won't let him drive for clocking in at point.

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1: I'd like to make a claim, please.
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0: And the nature of your claim?
1: My four-wheel drive's just been sat on by an elephant.
0: An elephant?
1: Yes, a bull male. Completely flattened it. All I can see is the snorkel.
0: McLaughlin Smash Repairs can sort that out for you. 17 Mansfield Street, Inverell.
1: I'll have it quick, because after the elephants, I'm off to study the mating habits of the big-nosed, blue-bummed, purse-stealing monkeys of Borneo.
0: No problem. Just ring them on 672121.
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1: I'd like to make a claim, please.
0: Name?
1: Attenborough.
0: And the nature of your claim?
1: My four-wheel drive's just been sat on by an elephant.
0: An elephant?
1: Yes, a bull male. Completely flattened it. All I can see is the snorkel.
0: McLaughlin Smash Repairs can sort that out for you. 17 Mansfield Street, Inverell.
1: Well, I'll be quick, because after the elephants, I'm off to study the mating habits of the big-nosed, blue-bummed, purse-stealing monkeys of Borneo.
0: No problem. Just ring them on 6721-2101.
1: I shall. No, I haven't got a peanut.
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1: I'd like to make a claim, please.
0: Name?
1: Attenborough.
0: And the nature of your claim?
1: My four-wheel drive's just been sat on by an elephant.
0: An elephant?
1: Yes, a bull male. Completely flattened it. All I can see is the snorkel.
0: McLaughlin Smash Repairs can sort that out for you. 17 Mansfield Street, Inverell.
1: I'll have it quick, because after the elephants, I'm off to study the mating habits of the big-nosed, blue-bummed, purse-stealing monkeys of Borneo.
0: No problem. Just ring them on 67212101.
1: I shall. No, I haven't got a peanut.
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0: RFM National News is brought to you by Byron Street Auto Electrics at 202 Byron Street in Verrell. They stock a wide range of batteries to suit cars, caravans and heavy machinery.
1: Good morning, I'm Lee Harrison. The Prime Minister has sidestepped questions about a fundraising dinner he attended in Sydney's eastern suburbs. Anthony Albanese last week dined at the Point Piper mansion of controversial businessman Felix Lee. Mr. Lee's father, Philip, has been investigated by the ATO for moving large sums of money from China into Australian bank accounts. Mr. Albanese has told the ABC he's unaware of the accusations.
2: I attend lots of dinners in lots of places, and I don't talk about private dinners. I've held a number this week here in Adelaide as well.
1: The opposition claims Labor MP Ed Husic will likely leave the party after his attempt to debate on the Middle East was stifled. Mr. Husic sought to move a motion at Labor's national conference accusing Israel of committing genocide in Gaza. Factional bosses intervened to prevent debate on the issue. Liberal Senator John O'Donoghue has told Sky News the Prime Minister rules his party with an iron fist.
3: I think Ed is probably on the way out, is my suspicion. I mean, we'll see what his pre-selectors and his party members of his branch think when he goes home after this episode. But clearly, all stops were pulled in order to manage the one fly in the ointment this last week.
1: A report found Australian households have had the sharpest decline in non-essential spending in more than two decades. Sasha Foote has more.
4: The fresh analysis shows discretionary funding in the March quarter dropped to its lowest level since reporting began in 2003. The average spending power of parents with a mortgage and two petrol cars fell by $450 a month. Consulting firm Polis Partners pointed to soaring fuel prices and interest rate hikes as the primary drivers causing pain to low to middle income earners. High income households who owned their homes outright were largely insulated from these cost pressures. Sasha Foote reporting.
1: A New South Wales woman who lost her daughter to intimate partner violence says comments by Pauline Hanson could stop women leaving abusive relationships. The One Nation leader described domestic violence as a two-way street, but says her remarks have been taken out of context. Tabitha Ackrett, the mother of murdered 21-year-old Mackenzie Anderson, says it perpetuates a myth that victim survivors can just leave.
5: They want to leave, but it's the most dangerous time for a woman to leave. That's when they are murdered. That's when my daughter was murdered, because she wanted to leave and end the relationship. It's not that easy.
1: In other news, a man's died in a boating accident at La Perouse in Sydney's east. Two men fishing have been rescued after their boat capsized near Bear Island. A 74-year-old is in hospital in a stable condition. The second man yet to be formally identified died at the scene. And two people remain in a stable condition in hospital after a police shooting in Cairns. Police say they shot at a 28-year-old man who refused to surrender after breaking into houses. A 50-year-old woman standing near her front door was accidentally shot in the leg. The Ethical Standards Command is investigating. This is Air News. St Kilda coach Ross Lyon has defended the club's approach to Max King's return straight into AFL after he left the ground due to hamstring tightness. It was King's first AFL game in 757 days, but left the field in the third quarter in the Saints' 31-point win over North Melbourne. Lyon says he backs the decision.
6: We have high-performance experts, we have load, we have conditioning. No, we're really quite confident. I've spoken to our doctors. I know he's going to have a scan and investigate it, so it'd be remiss of me to be as impulsive as I normally am. Of course we stand by it. Hindsight's 20/20, isn't it? Can't be timid souls sitting in the sidelines. We're in the arena making decisions.
1: In the NRL, the Sea Eagles have suffered their fourth straight loss, falling to the Sharks 48-12. Sea Eagles coach Kieran Foran says the side missed the mark.
7: It just went wrong for us. It went horribly wrong. Just both sides of the ball, defensively, offensively. I mean, we're clearly low on confidence.
1: Earlier, the Titans defeated the Dragons 38-18. Defending drivers' champion Lando Norris has won the Hungarian Grand Prix. McLaren looked set for a 1-2 finish until Oscar Piastri's gearbox gave way on lap 57. And at the Commonwealth Games, the Australian Diamonds have recorded a 67-47 win over the England Roses. Australian independent Radio News.
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9: Very good morning. Welcome along. New week on the All-Star Breakfast. Let's kick it off with Monday, the 27th day of July, would you believe? Where is the year going to, quite frankly? Let's have a look at the weather for you this morning. Hasn't the weather been beautiful to be out and about, warm sun after cool mornings? Now, let's have a look at what we got weather-wise around the place. Minus one overnight low in Inverell and 20 yesterday's high. Partly cloudy day for the region. Areas of frost this morning, mainly on and west of the ranges. Bit of patchy morning fog as well. Slight chance of a shower on and east of the ranges, more likely later this morning. Near zero chance of rain elsewhere. Sunny for Inverell today with light winds. 5% chance of rain, under a mill of rain forecast. UV index at a moderate. Looking ahead, we've got sunny conditions right through to the weekend. Quite frankly, no sign of rain. Maximum temperatures in your high teens. Minimums ranging between minus 2 and 3 degrees. Let's have a look at the expected tops for today. 19 in Varel, 15 Glen, 22 Warrielder, Bingra 20, 16 Armidale and Tamworth 19 degrees. Down to minus 1.5 degrees at the present time. 86% relative humidity. Winds are calm. No rain to report since 9 yesterday. For that matter, the weekend, it was very dry but beautiful weather to be out and about. And sunrise this morning will be at 16 to 7. Sunset this evening at 21 past 5. That's your latest weather update right here at 91.9 Star FM, Inverell's community station, welcoming you to your All-Star Breakfast on this Monday morning. Last week of July, by the way. Yeah, so we'll say sayonara to July very, very shortly. As I said, where is the year going to? It's quite unbelievable. Yes, now coming up this morning here at Star FM. And before we say that, we've got to say good morning to Darren, who's given us a little cheerio this morning. Good morning, mate. You have a wonderful day. Now, coming up this morning, we'll get you the horoscopes next half hour, school news after 7. We'll bring you the Inverell Sporties Star FM scoreboard just after 7 this morning. We'll get you the scores from League, Union, Soccer and AFL as well. We will also endeavour to bring you on this day at 20 past 7. Secret Sound at 20 to 8 brings you up to $2,485 that you could win this morning. You just have to answer the clue correctly, and you'll get the money, $2,485 in Secret Sound. We'll check to see if any financial members having birthdays today. I believe we do. A special lady having a birthday today. 10 to 8, we'll do that. We'll also have, from the Inverell Breast Cancer Support Group, President Annabelle Sides joining us after 8. Find out what's going on with the group. Mystery Voice up to $80. And in Star FM chart toppers, we're counting them, the hits of 1966. That's all coming up after 8.30 this morning here at Star FM. We also have the local news on the half hour, 6.30, 7.30 and 8.30. That's the regional news in the headlines this morning. The Inverell community is invited to attend community information sessions for the proposed Inverell battery energy storage system this week. Farmers voice the need to be heard in the development of the state's update to firearms regulations at last week's New South Wales Farmers Annual Conference. There's been a recall of portable camping fridge freezer sold through BCF and Super Cheap Auto stores between the 5th of September last year and the 15th of July this year due to a health hazard, and a new national warning system that uses the latest technology is being tested today by the Australian government to send emergency messages to compatible mobile devices. We'll give you those details and more coming up at 6.30 here at Star FM. Good morning, wherever you are. Welcome along. It is your All-Star Breakfast. Let's kick it off with a classic from the 80s. It's Don Henley and his Boys of Summer here at Star FM. Good morning, wherever you are. Welcome along. Hope the day treats you well. I'm sure it will. I'm sure it will. Morning to all the cleaners, the bakers, the candlestick makers, the truckies, the cleaners. Who else have I missed? And all the early birds that get up early and just go to work. Avoid the hectic rush come 9 o'clock. Just like yours truly. 9 past 6. Welcome along. Nobody.

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1: Sandy Shaw and Puppet on a String right here, 91.9 Star FM. Welcome along. It is your all-star breakfast on this Monday morning in town. Also there, we checked in with Linda Ronstadt, You're No Good. And Don Henley, Boys of Summer, 20 past 6. Welcome along, all-star breakfast. We'll come back with a bit of Keith Urban on the radio next.
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1: It's your all-star breakfast. 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Hope the week treats you well. Pay rise. 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That'd be nice. Maybe Lotto. That'd be even better. 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

0: Olivia Rodrigo and Drop Dead right here, 91.9 Star FM. Also there, hitting in a straight line, of course, is Keith Urban here on your All-Star Breakfast, 6:30.
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0: With the latest from the Star FM Newsroom, I'm Cherry Tavera. The Inverell community is invited to attend community information sessions for the proposed Inverell battery energy storage system this week. The first will be held at the Inverell Club tomorrow afternoon between 3 and 7pm, while the second session will be held at the Union Cafe between 7 and 11am on Wednesday. Renewable project developers South Energy state these sessions are a valuable opportunity for the community to ask questions, speak with technical specialists and provide their feedback, which will assist the development of the environmental impact statement. The proposed storage system is a large-scale rechargeable battery that stores excess electricity and releases it back into the grid when needed to support a stable and reliable power supply. Farmers voiced the need to be heard in the development of the state's update to firearm regulations at last week's New South Wales Farmers Annual Conference. More than 200 conference delegates called on the New South Wales government to urgently address feasibility issues for farmers in the new laws passed at Christmas. New South Wales Farmers Vice President Justin Everett says the sudden sweeping changes to firearm laws made without consultation created unintended consequences for farm businesses, adding the workability of the new regulations remains unclear for the agriculture sector, and farmers across the state call for urgent action from the government to listen to stakeholders and resolve these key issues. The conference agreed that the New South Wales government must urgently address outstanding issues, including exemptions from the mandatory gun club membership requirement, more feasible firearm caps, fair compensation for license holders required to surrender firearms, and the retention of five-year license terms, not a reduction to 2 years. There's been a recall of a portable camping fridge freezer sold through BCF and Super Cheap Auto stores between the 5th of September last year and the 15th of July this year due to a health hazard. The Super Retail Group's Proprietary Limited's XTM WTF fridge freezer range does not comply with the mandatory Australian and New Zealand flammability requirements, with a recall notice stating there is a risk of serious injury, death or property damage if the product catches fire. Consumers are asked to stop using the product immediately and return the product to their nearest store of purchase for a full refund. A new national warning system that uses the latest technology is being tested today by the Australian government to send emergency messages to compatible mobile devices. AusAlert will launch in October this year, but before then it is being tested across Australia. The New South Wales government states your mobile phone, tablet or smartwatch may receive a test alert today at around 2pm Australian Eastern Standard Time and will vibrate, play a loud siren-like sound that lasts for about 10 seconds and get a message on screen confirming it's a test. The advice states, if this could disrupt you or cause you or a loved one to feel unsafe, please turn off your mobile devices or switch them to aeroplane mode before the scheduled test time in your location and leave them off for at least 1 hour. To sport now, the Yirrkala Tigers have inflicted the Inverell Hawks' first defeat of the Group 19 Rugby League season after they posted a 36-22 win at Varley Oval on Saturday. Yirrkala Tigers' first grade coach Greg Ryan says they came to the game knowing they had to match the Hawks on defence and completion sets, adding that's why they got the result. The win now puts both the Hawks and the Tigers on 28 competition points, with only points differential separating them heading into the final three rounds. Hawks' first grade coach Jamie McCormack says the recent easy wins didn't help with their preparations, but had no excuses as Yirrkala were better on the day. In other round 15 results, Gara travelled to Warrielder and scored a 36 points to 12 win, and Glen Innes hammered Moree 78 points to 16. In reserve grade, Inverell scored a 10-6 win over Yirrkala, and Gara defeated Warrielder 32 points to 10, while in ladies league tag, the Inverell Hawkettes were too good for Yirrkala, winning 26 points to 4, Glen Innes 16 defeated Moree 6, and Gara scored their first win of the season, defeating Warrielder 32 points to 10. And injury-ravaged Inverell Highlanders have gone down swinging 54-29 against the Narrabri Blue Boars at Rugby Park in Central North Rugby Weekend results on Saturday. First grade coach Gemma Nola says the scoreline didn't reflect how close the game was, but was impressed with some of her players who played some of their best footy of the season. Nola says it's a good sign for her side coming into finals as they still haven't played their best footy yet and is looking forward to the business end of the season. In other round 16 matches, Moree Bulls held on to beat the Gunnedah Red Devils 35-28, while Corindai defeated Pirates in Tamworth 43-36. The Highlanders were defeated by the Narrabri Blue Boars in both the reserve grade and women's competitions, going down 59-14 and 61-15 respectively. Inverell FC have suffered their worst loss of the year, going down to Oxley Vale Attunga 6-1 in Tamworth on Saturday in the Northern Premier League. The visitors were on the back foot from the outset after OVA scored 3 goals in the opening 9 minutes of the game. The win sees Inverell FC fall to 4th on the ladder, while OVA jumps to the top of the table. Co-coach James Sweeney says it was a tough day at the office, with half of their squad backing up in 2 games and playing 180 minutes. He says they'll need to regroup this week and look for returning players to strengthen their side ahead of their grand final rematch against Moore Creek this weekend. In other results, reserve grade drew 1-1 with OVA, third grade drew with Taz 1-1, and fourth grade received a forfeit from Gyre United. And finally, in AFL Northwest Round 14 results, the New England Nomads upset the Gunnedah Bulldogs by 17 points, winning 13 goals 4 behinds 82 to 8 goals 17 behinds 65, with the Bulldogs ruining their inaccurate goal kicking. In Tamworth, the Swans managed to get over the line over the Kangaroos, registering a 7 goals 15 57 to 5 goals 10 behinds 40 victory. In the women's competition, the Gunnedah Poochettes scored a 117-point win over the New England Nomads, while the Tamworth Kangaroos registered a 56-point win over the Swans. The league will pause this weekend for their wet weather round. That's the latest from the Star FM newsroom. I'm Jerry Tavera.
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0: Around the minus 2 mark this morning, 87% relative humidity after an overnight low of minus 1, 20 yesterday's high. A sunny day forecast for Inverell with light winds. 5% chance of rain, under a mill of rain forecast. UV index at a moderate, and for tomorrow, mostly sunny day, top of 19 degrees. Heading for tops today, 19 Tamworth, 16 Armidale, 20 Bingara, 22 Warrielder, 15 Glenn, and 19 for Inverell. No rain to report since 9 yesterday, for that matter, of the weekend. And sunrise this morning will be at 16 to 7. Sunset this evening, 21 past 5. That's your latest weather update right here at 91.9 Star FM, Inverell's community station, welcoming you to your all-star breakfast. Just quickly, the Inverell Women's Shed is open this week, Wednesday, Thursday and Friday between 10 and 2. Just a reminder, their AGM will be held on the 20th of August. To be able to vote at the AGM in August, you must be a financial member by the 31st of July. Membership and nomination forms for voting a new committee will be available at the Inverell Women's Shed Incorporated in Cameron Street. The entrance is past the equestrian centre and at the rear of the race course. Follow the signs. And Wednesday to Friday between 10 a.m. they at 10 a.m. to 2 p.m. they're open. This week on Wednesday, the ladies will be getting ready for their upcoming workshop, making articles to be used at the workshop, and the workshop will be held on the 8th of August. So just put that all in your diaries. That's at the Inverell Women's Shed. It's your all-star breakfast, 22 to 7. Here's our own Libby and Magic here at Star. Come on.

0: Lonely right here at 91.9 Star FM, Matt Taylor. I remember when I was young. Yeah, I remember. Yes, when you could do things without going, oh, my knee's gone. And Olivia Newton-John and Magic all the way from 1980 here at Star FM. Good morning. Just a reminder from our community notice file, the Dullunga Golf Club are holding their annual general meeting 7 p.m. Thursday, 6th of August at the Dullunga Hotel, and all are welcome to attend. So that's Thursday, the 6th of August, the Dullunga Golf Club holding its AGM at the Dullunga Hotel. You heard it here at Star FM. Today's horoscope's next, thanks to Annabelle's Real Estate.
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2: No problem. 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
6: It's Monday, the 27th of July, 2026. Aries, you may need to delegate, as you can only do so much. Taurus, where money is concerned, don't take anything for granted. Gemini, to avoid getting yourself into further trouble, it's better to keep quiet. Cancer, find time to escape from the humdrum and do something just for you. Leo, resentment towards someone near could boil over today. Virgo, a friend will appreciate you lending a hand when it's obvious they're way out of their depth. Libra, you may not be on the money this time with a hunch. Scorpio, social media will be abuzz with people keen to hear your point of view. Sagittarius, might be difficult, but you need to break out of your current routine. Capricorn, friends and loved ones will be surprised by your actions. Aquarius, a troubling problem may be resolved quicker by simply going for a walk. Pisces, passing on idle gossip will not be to your advantage in the long run. And that's today's horoscope.
7: Today's horoscope, thanks to Annabelle's Real Estate here at Star FM. Good morning to Stewie and Pat. Thank you for your well wish. You have a wonderful Monday. But right now, here's Hayley Jensen. Wow, there's the wind here at Star. Morning, wherever you are, 7 away from...

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1: 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They stock a wide range of batteries to suit cars, caravans and heavy machinery.
2: Good morning, I'm Lee Harrison. Kings baton bearer Tim Hodge is among the Aussies to secure a medal as our dominant start to the Commonwealth Games continues. Australia is sitting on top of the medal tally with 31 medals, including 13 gold. Hodge claiming gold in the 100-metre backstroke S9, defending his gold in Birmingham. Speaking on 7, he says he hopes his success can inspire children facing a similar challenge to him.
3: Potentially a 5-year-old kid who might have had their foot amputated or who might be going through their own trials and challenges. And to just think that if I can go from that 5-year-old kid to where I am now, there's no telling that they could do the same or even more.
2: Police in Germany say at this stage they're not looking for any other suspects after a man wanted over the attack on a pride rally was shot dead. The 21-year-old drove a van into a crowd, killing one and leaving at least 29 others seriously injured. This officer says they had to open fire during a confrontation.
4: He attacked our officers with a knife. We had to stop him. We did that with gunfire and he died as a result.
2: That translation, courtesy of the BBC. Investigators say he was known to police and had tried to join the Islamic State group. Prime Minister Anthony Albanese says there are no plans to extend the fuel excise discount for a second time. The smaller 16 cent per litre cut is due to expire on August 2 after the discount was reduced from 32 cents per litre when the Middle East conflict broke out. Meanwhile, the United States has paused attacks on Iran for the second night in a row to make space for talks. We're being reminded the Oz alert warning test will occur later this afternoon. Alex Riddell reports.
5: Millions of phones will receive the alert at 2 p.m. Australian Eastern Standard Time. Phones will vibrate, sound a 10-second siren and display a full-screen notification. It's all part of the federal government testing its $132 million AusAlert warning system. The new National Emergency Warning System is designed to deliver faster alerts during events including bushfires, floods and cyclones. While victims of domestic violence are being urged to turn off any hidden devices or put them on aeroplane mode, because the alert will still come through if phones are on silent or do not disturb. Alex Riddell reporting.
2: Pet owners are being reminded to keep an eye on their animals as bird flu is detected across 4 Australian states. Experts warn that H5N1 can occasionally infect mammals, especially cats. RSPCA Pet Insurance Chief Executive Brad Smith says there are signs to look out for.
6: Symptoms such as fever, lethargy, loss of appetite, severe eye or nasal discharges and difficulty with breathing, they're all signs that may show that the animal has been exposed.
2: This is Air News. There were two big scoring games of NRL to wrap up round 21 yesterday. Terry Daniel reports.
7: The Gold Coast Titans all but consigned the St George Dragons to their first wooden spoon in club history with a 38-18 win at Cogra. St George Illawarra coach Dean Young says it wasn't the performance they wanted.
8: We just weren't there right from the start. We worked really hard all week. We had our kick chase in first three plays and first kick chase we didn't kick sprint down there and they poked their nose through on the first two tackles, so that showed me straight away our intent wasn't there.
7: Meantime, at Brookvale Oval, Cronulla halfback Nico Hines led the Sharks to a 48-12 win over the Manly Sea Eagles. Hines scored 20 points and set up three more tries. Terry Daniel, Air Sport.
2: The Brisbane Lions have enjoyed another strong win, this time over Port Adelaide by 39 points. They didn't have it all their own way, with a tight tussle until half-time. Lions coach Chris Fagan says they were good enough to pull away after the main break.
9: Predictably at half-time it was a pretty tough struggle, but I thought our efforts after half-time, particularly our ball control, once we got hold of it, really made it difficult for them to bring their pressure and to defend us, and you know, we're able to score pretty heavily in that second half.
2: And in boxing, Australia's Tim Zhu has sent Errol Spencer Jr. into retirement with an upset victory. The American hangs up his gloves with a 28-2 professional record. Australian Independent Radio News.
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0: Minus one overnight low in Inverell. 20 yesterday's high. A partly cloudy day for the region. Areas of frost this morning, mainly on the west of the ranges. A bit of patchy fog as well. And a slight chance of a shower on and east of the ranges later today. Near zero chance of rain elsewhere. Sunny for Inverell with light winds. 5% chance of rain for Inverell under a mill of rain forecast. UV index at moderate. Looking ahead to the working week, sunny conditions right through to the weekend. Maximum temperatures in your high teens. Minimums ranging between minus 2 and 3 degrees. Heading for tops today, 19 in Varel, 15 Glen, 22 Warrielder, Bingra 20, 16 Armidale and Tamworth 19. Still around the minus 1.5 degree mark, 88% relative humidity. Winds are calm out of the south, gusting up to 3 k's. No rain since 9 yesterday and for that matter the weekend. Sunrise this morning was at 16 to 7. Sunset this evening at 21 past 5. That's your latest weather update here at Star FM. Coming up in regional news at 7.30 in the headlines, the Inverell community is invited to attend community information sessions for the proposed Inverell battery energy storage system this week. Farmers voice the need to be heard in the development of the state's update to firearms regulations. At last week's New South Wales Farmers Annual Conference, there's been a recall of a portable camping fridge freezer sold through BCF and Super Cheap Auto Stores. And we'll also check out the scores in League, Union, AFL and Soccer. So we'll give you all those details and more coming up at 7.30 here at Star FM. 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
0: Okay, new week, term 3, week 2 at Gunflat Public School. Year 6 students will be attending the World Arts Small Schools Creative Arts Camp at Taronga Western Plains Zoo in Dubbo this week with Mr. and Mrs. Coddington. They hope you all have an amazing time. Thank you to Ross Hill Public School for allowing them to use their bus to travel to Dubbo. The primary class will have Mrs. Irwin. At Ross Hill Public School, debating competition, Ross Hill Public School taking on Inverell Public, held at Ross Hill today. 100 days of school for kindergarten and scholastic book fair starts this week in the library. Over at Rivers Christian College, welcome back to the students for term 3. We hope you're ready for a great term of learning. Now over at Inverell Public School. Book fair starts today in the library. Kitchen garden is on for 1 and 2L today. You'll be cooking and gardening with Miss Hobday. Good luck to the touch football girls competing at the New South Wales PWSA knockout semi-final against Gundanar South. And wishing also the debating team all the best for their round 3 of the debating challenge. At McIntyre High School, positive mindset for learning snow trip excursion is on this week. Minecraft Club is meeting in the library at lunchtime today and fees can be paid online or through the School Bites app at any time. And finally, Inverell High School, you're working on the Week B timetable. The Year 10 students will be participating in the Youth Aware of Mental Health workshops this week. The workshops promote increasing knowledge and discussion about mental health, as well as the development of problem-solving skills, emotional intelligence and help-seeking behaviours. And that wraps up with school news for this morning. School news heard each weekday morning of the school term just after the 7 o'clock national news. Thanks to our sponsors, the Premier Store here at Star FM. 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
0: With the footy season on, Inverell Sporties is the place to watch your favourite team in action with some of your mates and enjoy all the amenities of this very popular club. 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You can watch all the NRL action in the Butte Tab Room, and the Friday night raffles are running again, so it's all happening at Inverell's Home of Sport in Inverell Sporties, a station sponsor.
15: Round 15 of the Group 19 competition saw a top-of-the-table clash on Saturday with the Inverell Hawks hosting the Yarralla Tigers, and it was a big win for the Yarralla Tigers, inflicting the Inverell Hawks' first loss of the season, winning 36-22. And Yarralla Tigers coach Greg Ryan said they had to match the Hawks in defence and completing their sets, and they did that, and that's what they believe won them the game. So well done to the Yarralla Tigers. They've sent a little warning out now to the competition that they're there to win the premiership. And Hawks coach Jamie McCormack says perhaps the last 3 weeks where they've had reasonably soft games didn't help them in the preparation for this clash. And the last 3 weeks, he says, didn't help. But no excuses, Yarralla was better on the day, Jamie said. So, but I suppose it's the loss they had to win before finals. So it just gives them a little bit of a kick up the backside, just a refocus ahead of finals, just with 3 weeks left of the regular season. In other games, Glen Innes, they also sent a warning, giving Moree a hammering, 78 points to 16. And Gyra were too good for Warri Elder, winning 36 points to 12. So the points table as it stands, Inverell and Yarralla both on 28 points. Glenelg on 21, Gyra 20, Tinga 14 along with Baraba, Warri Elder 13 and the Moree Boomerangs on 8. In reserve grade, it was a couple of games played. Inverell Hawks beating Yarralla 10-6. And Gyra over Warri Elder, 32 points to 10. So the points table as it stands now, Inverell, several games clear on 30 points from Gyra and Yarralla on 24, Tinga 18, Baraba 16 and Warri Elder also on 16. In ladies' league tag, yeah, Inverell had a good win over Yarralla, 26 points to 4. Glen Innes over Boomerang, 16 points to 6. And Gyra, 32 over Warri Elder, 16. So in the points table there, Inverell on top, 1 point clear of Glen Innes, 28 and 27 respectively. Then they're clear of Baraba on 22, Yarralla 20, Boomerangs on 19, Warri Elder 14 and Gyra on 10. So that gets you up to date with the details in Group 19 with three rounds to play. Now let's move over to the Central North competition. The Inverell Highlanders hosting Narrabri. The scoreline doesn't reflect the actual game, according to first grade coach Gemma Nola. Narrabri winning 54 points to 29, but had a number of injuries going into the game, but she was very pleased with the performance of some of her players, saying it was actually some of their best performances, and she's excited leading into the final couple of rounds of the Central North competition to seeing what the Highlanders can prove, saying that they haven't played their best football yet. But they unfortunately lost on Saturday, going down 54 points to 29 to Narrabri. In the other games, Moree held on to defeat Gunnedah, 35 points to 28, and Corindai defeated Pirates in a high-scoring game there, 43 points to 36. Reserve grade, 59 points to 14. Narrabri over Inverell. Gunnedah, 22 over Moree, 14. And it was Pirates defeating Corindai, 31 points to 21. In the women's competition, Inverell unfortunately suffered a 61 points to 15 loss to Narrabri. And it was a draw between Gunnedah and Moree, 24 points all there. So I believe the Highlanders are still in fourth spot from memory. I had a quick look there yesterday, and I'm just going to have a quick look here. Corindai on 70, Moree 68, Narrabri 65, Inverell 44. So they're in the four. And they're, 11 points, 9 points clear. 11 points clear? I'm just, 9 points, 11 points. My brain's not working. 11 points clear of Pirates, 35, Gunnedah on 21. So they just need to perform and keep on having a few more games to cement a top four spot, the Inverell Highlanders. And exciting times because, as Coach Gemma Nola said, haven't played their best football yet, but they're leading into it, into the latter part of the season. In AFL Northwest, now the Inverell Saints, they had a week off last week. What was that for? Was that for, no, because of a rep weekend. They had the bye and they're leading into the general bye. So 3 weeks without football. Not real great for the Inverell Saints leading into the finals. But the games played on the weekend, it was the New England Nomads. They've got a couple of players back. They beat Gunnedah Bulldogs 13 goals, 4 behinds, 82 to Gunnedah. 8 goals, 17 behinds, 65 bad, kicking a goal for the Gunnedah Bulldogs. If they'd kicked straighter, they would have won. And in the Tamworth Derby, it was the Swans men, 17-point winners over the Kangaroos. 7 goals, 15 behinds, poor kicking there, 57 to 5 goals, 10 behinds, 40. So the ladder as it stands has the Inverell Saints on top. And this year they're following the men's competition. They're on top from Tamworth Swans, Gunnedah Bulldogs, Tamworth Kangaroos and the New England Nomads. Now in the women's competition, again the Saints having the bye, but some other games played over the weekend. I'm just trying to get the fixture on the men's competition, if I can get it. It's playing around. Now, here we go. We can get into the women's competition. The Gunnedah Poo Jets, 117-point winners over the New England Nomads. 18 goals, 15 behinds, 123 to 1 goal straight, 6. And the Kangaroo Girls, 9 goals, 15, 69, defeating the Tamworth Swans 2-1. 13. So the ladder there has the Inverell Saints women on top from the Gunnedah Poo Jets, Tamworth Kangaroos, Tamworth Swans, New England Nomads. The Saints' next match is on the 8th from memory, 8th of August, a trip to Gunnedah. Now to the Northern Inland Premier League, and it was Inverell FC taking on Oxley Vale Latunga over at Tamworth, and have suffered their worst loss of the season. 6-1 they went down in the Northern Premier League. They started off pretty slowly. They OVA got out to a 3-0 lead in the opening 9 minutes, so not the best of starts. Co-coach James Sweeney says it was a tough day at the office with half of their squad backing up in two games and playing 180 minutes. They went into the game with a few injuries, and that's posed a few problems on Saturday. In other results, reserve grade drew 1-1 with AVA, third grade drew with Taz 1-1, fourth grade received a forfeit from Gairy United, and I'm told the women also received forfeits yesterday. So that's the local soccer results, and that is Sporties for that's the Star FM scoreboard, in fact, brought to you by Inverell Sporties. Back around the same time next week, right here at 91.9 Star FM, Inverell's community station. 18 past 7, good morning, welcome along, All-Star Breakfast. Let's check in with these guys, men at work, who are going to be now here at Star.

0: past seven. Good morning. Welcome along, All Star Breakfast. Now, just quickly, we've got the details in from a McIntyre Lions mini lotto drawn on Saturday. Numbers to fall: 16, 10, 1, 13, 9, and 4. 16, 10, 1, 13, 9, and 4. The winning, there was no winning ticket, and the jackpot rises to $1,015. Pick six from 20 numbers, and the next draw comes up this Saturday. Tickets at $1 each, two chances to win the jackpot, and tickets can be obtained from Lennon's Butchery and various other businesses throughout Inverell, and also can be purchased from the sales table in Byron Street Thursdays and Fridays. That's the Inverell McIntyre Lions mini lotto draw from the weekend. 16, 10, 1, 13, 9 and 4. No winner, $1,015 off grabs this Saturday. On this day next, thanks to our friends at the Inverell RSM Club.
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0: On this day, July 27th, it was on this day in 1549, the first Christian missionary in Japan, Jesuit priest Francis Xavier, reaches Japan but is not permitted to enter any port until August 15th. It was on this day in 1836, the ship, the Duke of York, arrives with the first colonists at Nepean Bay, Kangaroo Island in South Australia. In 1890, Dutch painter Vincent van Gogh shoots himself. He would die of his injuries 2 days later. In 1909, Orville Wright successfully tests the Wright Military Flyer, the world's first military airplane, making a record flight of 1 hour, 12 minutes and 40 seconds, flying approximately 64 kilometres.
2: The Wright brothers, having already achieved success with their previous aircraft designs, decided to participate in the competition. Design and features. The Wright Military Flyer, similar to the brothers' previous designs, featured a biplane structure with wing warping control. They believed that this design would provide the necessary stability and control for military observation missions.
0: In 1921, Frederick Banting and Charles Best isolate insulin at the University of Toronto. In 1940, the Warner Brothers cartoon character Bugs Bunny first debuts in the cartoon Wild Hair. He's created by Tex Avery and Bob Gibbons of Looney Tunes and Merry Melodies fame.
3: What do you mean, wabbit? Wabbits, wabbit.
0: In 1948, Bradman's 29th and last test century is scored. It's part of the fourth test win over England at the Oval in London. In 1953, North Korea and the United Nations sign an armistice to stop fighting and divide Korea at the 38th parallel.
4: Now, with many representatives of both sides present, a truce has been signed. Even if we're right to be guarded about future prospects in Korea, we can at least rejoice that for all the men who are bearing the burden of this war, a halt has been called. The opportunity for a final settlement has been given, and it's right to hope that this will be achieved.
0: In 1965, President Lyndon B. Johnson signs a bill requiring cigarette makers to print health warnings on all cigarette packages about the effects of smoking. In 1985, Ingrid Christensen of Norway becomes the first woman to run 10,000 metres in under 31 minutes, taking the world record down to 30 minutes 59.42 seconds in Oslo, Norway. In 1990, actress Zsa Zsa Gabor begins a three-day jail sentence for slapping a police officer in Beverly Hills. In 1992, anti-apartheid activist Nelson Mandela says a general strike will go ahead to protest for the removal of South African President F.W. de Klerk from power and for free elections. In 1996, a bomb explodes at Atlanta's Olympic Park. One person is killed and 110 people are injured.
5: He did make a specific threat and did indicate that the bomb was in the park. In fact, indicated that it would go off in 30 minutes from the point in time that he made the call.
6: Did the caller indicate why he placed the bomb?
5: No, he did not.
0: In 2002, a Sukhoi Su-27 fighter crashes during an air show in Ukraine, killing 85 people and injuring more than 100 in the largest air show disaster in history. In 2012, Queen Elizabeth II opens the 30th Olympics in London with some help from 007.
7: Mr. Bond, Your Majesty.
8: Good evening, Mr. Bond.

0: declare open the Games of London, celebrating the 30th Olympiad of the modern era.
1: In 2021, American gymnast and four-time Olympic gold medalist Simone Biles withdraws from the women's team final at the Tokyo Games, citing needs to focus on her mental health.
2: And it's been really stressful, this Olympic Games, I think, just as a whole, not having an audience. There are a lot of different variables going into it. It's been a long week. It's been a long Olympic process. It's been a long year. So just a lot of different variables, and I think we're just a little bit too stressed out, but we should be out here having fun, and sometimes that's not the case.
1: In 2024, Australian swimmer Ariane Titmus retains her 400-metre freestyle crown at the Paris Olympics, while teammate Emma McKeon wins her career 6th gold and 14th Olympic medal over three games as part of the victorious 4x100 freestyle relay team.
3: The Aussies have broken the pack.
1: July 27th.
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0: With the latest from the Star FM Newsroom, I'm Cherry Tavera. The Inverell community is invited to attend community information sessions for the proposed Inverell battery energy storage system this week. The first will be held at the Inverell Club tomorrow afternoon between 3 and 7pm, while the second session will be held at the Union Cafe between 7 and 11am on Wednesday. Renewable project developers South Energy state these sessions are a valuable opportunity for the community to ask questions, speak with technical specialists and provide their feedback, which will assist the development of the environmental impact statement. The proposed storage system is a large-scale rechargeable battery that stores excess electricity and releases it back into the grid when needed to support a stable and reliable power supply. Farmers voiced the need to be heard in the development of the state's update to firearm regulations at last week's New South Wales Farmers Annual Conference. More than 200 conference delegates called on the New South Wales government to urgently address feasibility issues for farmers in the new laws passed at Christmas. New South Wales Farmers Vice President Justin Everett says the sudden sweeping changes to firearm laws made without consultation created unintended consequences for farm businesses, adding the workability of the new regulations remains unclear for the agriculture sector, and farmers across the state call for urgent action from the government to listen to stakeholders and resolve these key issues. The conference agreed that the New South Wales government must urgently address outstanding issues, including exemptions from the mandatory gun club membership requirement, more feasible firearm caps, fair compensation for license holders required to surrender firearms, and the retention of five-year license terms, not a reduction to 2 years. There's been a recall of a portable camping fridge freezer sold through BCF and Supercheap Auto stores between the 5th of September last year and the 15th of July this year due to a health hazard. The Super Retail Group's Proprietary Limited's XTM WTF fridge freezer range does not comply with the mandatory Australian and New Zealand flammability requirements, with a recall notice stating there is a risk of serious injury, death or property damage if the product catches fire. Consumers are asked to stop using the product immediately and return the product to their nearest store of purchase for a full refund. A new national warning system that uses the latest technology is being tested today by the Australian government to send emergency messages to compatible mobile devices. AusAlert will launch in October this year, but before then it is being tested across Australia. The New South Wales government states your mobile phone, tablet or smartwatch may receive a test alert today at around 2pm Australian Eastern Standard Time and will vibrate, play a loud siren-like sound that lasts for about 10 seconds and get a message on screen confirming it's a test. The advice states, if this could disrupt you or cause you or a loved one to feel unsafe, please turn off your mobile devices or switch them to aeroplane mode before the scheduled test time in your location and leave them off for at least 1 hour. To sport now, the Yarralla Tigers have inflicted the Inverell Hawks' first defeat of the Group 19 Rugby League season after they posted a 36-22 win at Varley Oval on Saturday. Yarralla Tigers' first grade coach Greg Ryan says they came to the game knowing they had to match the Hawks on defence and completion sets, adding that's why they got the result. The win now puts both the Hawks and the Tigers on 28 competition points, with only points differential separating them heading into the final three rounds. Hawks' first grade coach Jamie McCormack says the recent easy wins didn't help with their preparations, but had no excuses as Yarralla were better on the day. In other round 15 results, Gara travelled to Warrielder and scored a 36 points to 12 win, and Glen Innes hammered Moree 78 points to 16. In reserve grade, Inverell scored a 10-6 win over Yarralla, and Gara defeated Warrielder 32 points to 10, while in ladies' league tag, the Inverell Hawkettes were too good for Yarralla, winning 26 points to 4, Glen Innes 16 defeated Moree 6, and Gara scored their first win of the season, defeating Warrielder 32 points to 10. And injury-ravaged Inverell Highlanders have gone down swinging 54-29 against the Narrabri Blue Boars at Rugby Park in Central North Rugby Weekend results on Saturday. First grade coach Gemma Nola says the scoreline didn't reflect how close the game was, but was impressed with some of her players who played some of their best footy of the season. Nola says it's a good sign for her side coming into finals as they still haven't played their best footy yet and is looking forward to the business end of the season. In other round 16 matches, Moree Bulls held on to beat the Gunnedah Red Devils 35-28, while Corindai defeated Pirates in Tamworth 43-36. The Highlanders were defeated by the Narrabri Blue Boars in both the reserve grade and women's competitions, going down 59-14 and 61-15 respectively. Inverell FC have suffered their worst loss of the year, going down to Oxley Vale Attunga 6-1 in Tamworth on Saturday in the Northern Premier League. The visitors were on the back foot from the outset after OVA scored 3 goals in the opening 9 minutes of the game. The win sees Inverell FC fall to 4th on the ladder, while OVA jumps to the top of the table. Co-coach James Sweeney says it was a tough day at the office, with half of their squad backing up in 2 games and playing 180 minutes. He says they'll need to regroup this week and look for returning players to strengthen their side ahead of their grand final rematch against Moore Creek this weekend. In other results, reserve grade drew 1-1 with OVA, third grade drew with Taz 1-1, and fourth grade received a forfeit from Gyre United. And finally, in AFL Northwest Round 14 results, the New England Nomads upset the Gunnedah Bulldogs by 17 points, winning 13 goals 4 behinds 82 to 8 goals 17 behind 65, with the Bulldogs ruining their inaccurate goal kicking. In Tamworth, the Swans managed to get over the line over the Kangaroos, registering a 7 goals 15 57 to 5 goals 10 behinds 40 victory. In the women's competition, the Gunnedah Poochettes scored a 117-point win over the New England Nomads, while the Tamworth Kangaroos registered a 56-point win over the Swans. The league will pause this weekend for their wet weather round. That's the latest from the Star FM newsroom. I'm Jerry Tavera.
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0: We're in the positives. We're back to zero. In fact, 87% relative humidity, overnight low of minus 1, 20 yesterday's high. A sunny day forecast for Inverell with light winds. 5% chance of rain, under a mill of rain forecast, UV index at moderate, and a mostly sunny day forecast for tomorrow. Heading for tops, 19 Tamworth, 16 Armidale, 20 Bingara, 22 Warrielder, 15 Glen and 19 for Inverell. No rain to report since 9 yesterday. Sunset this evening will be at 21 past 5. That brings you up today with regional news, sport and weather right here. 91.9 Star FM. Good morning. Secret Sound not too far away, but right now, Jackie DeShannon.

0: your heart. It is Jackie DeShannon right here, 91.9 Star FM. Welcome to Monday, a new week on the All-Star Breakfast. Hopefully it will be a good one for you. I tell you what, if you won $2,485, that would be a great start to the week, wouldn't it? I would have thought so. So here's your chance to win that cash, $2,485 in Secret Sound, thanks to Prices Plus. 5619-2442 is the number to call. Here is that Secret Sound this morning. 5619-2442, give us a call now.
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0: Josh is joining us this morning with an answer to Secret Sound. Good morning.
6: Morning.
0: How are you?
6: Good, yourself?
0: Yeah, good, buddy. You off at work at the moment, or what you doing this morning?
6: Yeah, just rocked up to the job site.
0: Ah, very good, very good. All right, mate. Well, we'll see if you can be singing in the dance site this morning with $2,485. I'll give you the Secret Sound. Here it is. What's your answer this morning?
6: Is it a box of matches?
0: A box of matches. No, it's not, unfortunately, but better luck next time. Thanks for trying anyway.
6: Cheers.
0: Have a good one. There goes Josh saying a box of matches. So that's incorrect. $2,485. We'll play again at around 20 to 11 with Lewis this morning here at Star of Ember. Right now, here's AB, not Alan Border. It's Adam Brand.

0: David Guetta, Teddy's Rooms, Tones and I, gone, right here at 91.9 Star FM. Adam Brand beating around the bush. 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

we have a couple of financial members having a birthday today. Stephen Hopday's having a birthday today. Happy birthday there, Stephen. Hope the day treats you well. I'm sure it will be. You'll be out and about having a birthday lunch, maybe dinner. You have a wonderful day. And Cheryl Steele, former volunteer at Star FM, now retired, enjoying life. She's just come off a cruise.

Thanks for the invite. Happy birthday there, Cheryl. Hope the day treats you well. I'm sure it will. What are we doing for your birthday today? We're going out for lunch? Anyway, happy birthday there, Cheryl. You have a wonderful day. To Cheryl Steele, Stephen Hobday, the call comes from the board, staff, volunteers and members here at Star FM. To Cheryl and Stephen, have a wonderful, wonderful day on this July 27th. Now, you were born same day, different year as Mr. Football in Australian Rules Football, Teddy Whitten, born on this day in Footscray in 1933. Yes, he was a leader of State of Origin down there. He unfortunately passed away in 1995. American singer-songwriter Bobby Gentry is having an 82nd birthday today. She had the hit Ode to Billy Joe. Born in Mississippi in 1944. Academy Award-winning pop singer who had the song The Morning After, Maureen McGovern, is 77 today. Born in Ohio in 1949. Australian comedian and actor, you call it, Yahoo Serious, was born in Cardiff in New South Wales in 1953, 73 today. Captain Grumpy is having a 71st birthday today, former Australian cricket captain. 156 tests for Australia, 93 is Captain Alan Border, born in Sydney on this day in 1955, 71 today. One half of Torvill and Dean, Christopher Dean, 68 today, of course, won the Olympic gold medal in 1984, partnering Jane Torvill. Born in England in 1958. Julian McMahon, the Australian actor who featured in Charmed, Fantastic Four and Nip Tuck. Born in Sydney on this day in 1968. We lost him, unfortunately, in last year, in fact. Gordon Tallis, the Raging Bull, is having a 53rd birthday today. Of course, played with the Brisbane Broncos, multiple premiership player. Now, commentator, born in Townsville in 1973, 53 today. An American golfer, Jordan Spieth, who's won the US Masters, US Open, British Open. Born in Dallas, Texas in 1983, 33 today. Just some of the names having birthdays today, July 27.

0: And again to Cheryl Steele and Stephen Hobday, happy birthday to you and to everyone else having birthdays today as well. Happy birthday from all of us here at Star FM. That's it for the birthday calls this morning. Thanks to Cooper's Farm Gear and the Bolt Shop.
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0: 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We'll find out what's going on with the Inverell Breast Cancer Support Group and Bellsides in after the news today. But right now, Split Ends, one step ahead.

0: good stuff, isn't it, from the Eagles? And it's just another tequila sunrise right here at 91.9 Star FM. Also there from 9880 Split Ends, one step ahead here at Star FM. Good morning. Welcome along. It's your Monday morning edition of the All-Star Breakfast. It is now 8 o'clock.
1: Star FM National News is brought to you by Byron Street Auto Electrics at 202 Byron Street, Inverell. They stock a wide range of batteries to suit cars, caravans and heavy machinery.
2: Good morning, I'm Lee Harrison. The main suspect in the attack on a Pride event in Berlin has been shot and killed during a confrontation with police. The 21-year-old German citizen drove a van into a crowd, killing one and leaving at least 29 others seriously injured. Investigators say he was known to police and had tried to join the Islamic State group. This officer says they aren't looking for anyone else directly involved in the attack at this stage.
3: We encountered one perpetrator here. We are not currently looking for others.
2: The NRMA is warning drivers about a progressive increase in fuel prices at Bowser's across the country in the coming weeks. Prime Minister Anthony Albanese has confirmed there are no plans to extend the fuel excise discount for a third time when it expires on the 2nd of August. The US ambassador to the UN says they've paused attacks on Iranian military targets to give peace talks a chance to take place. Officials in Tehran says they've halted retaliatory attacks in response to days without a major strike from the United States. Mike Waltz says President Trump wants a diplomatic solution.
4: It's giving diplomacy some space. It's giving diplomacy a little bit of time. Of course, the president tried diplomacy last year. He's tried it this year.
2: Most Australians will receive a mobile phone alert this afternoon as part of testing for a new emergency warning system. Jamel Wells reports.
5: The warning system AusAlert will send a message to any device with a SIM card. The technology is to alert Australians about natural disasters and emergencies. The test will be at 2 p.m. in New South Wales, Victoria, Queensland, Tasmania and the ACT. In South Australia, including Broken Hill and the Northern Territory, it's at 1:30 p.m. In Western Australia, at midday. Jamel Wells reporting.
2: South Australia has confirmed the country's first case of H5 bird flu on a metropolitan beach. The CSIRO says two native birds found dead at separate SA beaches tested positive for the deadly strain. Australia's now recorded 20 confirmed cases of the seabird infection. The RSPCA's Brad Smith says for now the virus hasn't yet spread to domesticated animals, but pet owners should still be on alert.
6: The risk to pets, however, remain quite low, but cats are clearly more susceptible than dogs if they come into contact with infected wild birds. So where possible, keep your cats indoors and away from wildlife where applicable.
2: And we're being warned of a lack of monitoring and support for those living with chronic pain across the country. A report shows, unlike other conditions, chronic pain is not consistently identified, making it difficult for planning, support and treatment to be provided. Chronic Pain Australia Chair Nicolette Ellis says we need to make changes.
7: If we could provide earlier intervention, particularly in the primary care setting where people live and it's local and it's easy to access, we would see much more rapid diagnosis, higher intervention.
2: This is Air News. Australia's won all three medals in the men's 50-metre freestyle final at the Commonwealth Games. Cam McAvoy setting a new games record of 20.97 seconds, just shy of his world record, while Flynn Southam and Jamie Jack took silver and bronze, as heard on 7.
8: McAvoy, he does! Southam second, Jack third! Australia sweeps the podium!
2: Meanwhile, Australia's won the men's 4x200-metre relay, setting a new games record. Iona Anderson also won gold in the women's 100-metre backstroke. Oscar Piastri is slamming McLaren after the Aussie was forced to retire from the Hungarian Grand Prix with a gearbox issue. Piastri led most of the first half of the Grand Prix, but couldn't finish the race, won by teammate Lando Norris.
9: Getting taken out by a backmark is never really one of the things you think can go wrong, but I was proven wrong. And then obviously the gearbox, so not the easiest of days.
2: Max King will have scans today after failing to play out his return AFL match for St Kilda due to hamstring tightness. In rugby league, the Cronulla Sharks have recorded a fourth straight victory with a dominant 48-12 win over Manly. The Titans have hammered the Dragons 38-18. And Tadej Pogačar has been crowned winner of the Tour de France for a record-equalling fifth time. Australian Independent Radio News.
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0: Inverell, minus one overnight low, 20 yesterday's high. The forecast today, a partly cloudy day for the region. Areas of morning frosts, mainly on west of the ranges. Slight chance of a shower on and east of the ranges, but that's mainly later this morning. Near zero chance of rain elsewhere. Sunny day for Inverell with light winds. 5% chance of rain, under a mill of rain forecast. Moderate the UV index. Now, looking ahead to the week, sunny conditions are forecast through to the weekend with maximum temperatures in your high teens. Minimums, over the next 7 days ranging from minus 2 to 3 degrees. Heading for tops today, 19 Inverell, 15 Glen, 22 Warrielder, 20 for Bingara, Armidale 16 and 19 for Tamworth. Now, I'm just having a quick squiz here. Back to minus 1.5 degrees presently in town and an 87% relative humidity. South-southwesterlies at 2Ks, gusting up to 5. No rain to report since 9 yesterday. Sunset this evening at 21 past 5. That's your latest newsborne weather right here at Star FM. 6 past 8, we pause for these funeral announcements. The relatives and friends of the late Jennifer Enoch Sobu, better known as Jenny Stokes, aged 73 years, late of Moorabool, Gravesend, are respectfully informed that Jenny's graveside funeral service will take place at the Warrielder Cemetery, commencing at 11 a.m. tomorrow, Tuesday the 28th of July. This announcement was authorised by Thorley & Sons Funeral Services, phone 67222566. Funeral directors of Inverell and Districts, and refers to the death of the late Jennifer Enoch Sobu, better known as Jenny Stokes, late of Moorabool, Gravesend. The relatives and friends of the late Margaret Ruth Adams, age 89 years, late of McLean Care, and formerly of Ross Street, Inverell, are respectfully informed that Margaret's funeral service will take place at the Sapphire City Crematorium Chapel, Inverell, commencing at 10 a.m. this Wednesday, the 29th of July, followed by interment at the Inverell New General Lawn Cemetery. For those unable to attend Margaret's service, a live stream will be made available. Please contact Thorley & Sons on pre-order at thorleyandsons.com.au to request the link. This announcement was authorised by Thorley & Sons Funeral Services, phone 67222566. Funeral directors of Inverell and Districts, and refers to the death of late Margaret Ruth Adams, late of McLean Care, and formerly of Ross Street, Inverell.

0: It's your all-star breakfast, 8 past 8. Coming up at 8:30, the regional news in the headlines this morning. The Inverell community is invited to attend community information sessions for the proposed Inverell battery energy storage system this week. Farmers voice the need to be heard in the development of the state's update to firearms regulations at last week's New South Wales Farmers Annual Conference. A new national warning system that uses the latest technology is being tested today by the Australian government to send emergency messages to compatible mobile devices. And the Yarralla Tigers have inflicted the Inverell Hawks' first defeat of the Group 19 rugby league season after they posted a 36-22 win at Varley Oval on Saturday. We'll give you those details and more coming up at 8:30 here at Star FM. Great pleasure to have in the studio this morning from the Inverell Breast Cancer Support Group, President Annabelle Sides. A very good morning, Annie. How are you this morning?
1: Very well, thanks, Jerry. How are you?
0: I'm good. Recovering from the cold?
1: Yeah, well, still warming up.
0: Still
1: yes.
0: Nice and crispy in the office this yes. morning. Now, what's been going on over the last month?
1: So just a few things. This week we've got our Christmas in July.
0: Yes.
1: Lunch out at Ben's Falls Retreat. So everyone's very excited about that. It sold out quite quickly. But we have got one availability following a cancellation over the weekend.
0: All right.
1: So for a lucky listener, if they would like to attend, it's Thursday the 30th. The bus leaves Inverell at 9 a.m. It's $85 a head, but if you are thinking about going and suddenly you've got Thursday available, then give me a call, might be the easiest, and I'll give my phone number.
0: Yep, yep.
1: 0407 705 209 if you'd like to attend. So Thursday the 30th, it's a full day outing at Ben's Falls Retreat.
0: Beautiful place. Beautiful spot. Been there for a while, but it's a glorious place. We'll just get your mobile again because people might be wanting to take that down.
1: So 0407 705 209.
0: Okay. So one availability.
1: Yes.
0: Okay.
1: Yes, only one seat. And it is on the bus. We didn't have bus seats for everybody, but this particular seat is on the bus.
0: Mm-hmm.
1: So it's just a full day outing, and unfortunately, it probably will be a fine and sunny day. We probably do need a bit of rain about here, but yes, Thursday is predicted to be a beautiful day. So that's this week.
0: Yes. Now there's an event coming up that's raising funds for the breast cancer support group.
1: Yes. Yep. So we're one of three groups, but the Run 2360 and Rouseabout Inverell, they're doing a charity run on the 23rd of August, Sunday the 23rd of August. Very kindly, they've agreed to provide or donate their funds raised that day to our group, the Inverell Prostate Group and Operating Room Inverell. So we're very grateful for that. So thank you. The day, there's a 2.5K walk run, there's a 5K run, a 10K run, or for the extra keen ones, you can double up and do the 10 and the 5.
0: If you're really keen.
1: If you're really keen. the 10K starts at 9 a.m, the 5K at 10:30, and the walk run at 11:30.
0: Okay.
1: So all from Campbell Park. You'll find it on Facebook. It's called Inverell Charity Run 2026. The link to register is on there. So grab a few friends, sign up, and we'll see you on Sunday the 23rd. But thank you very much to Rouseabout and the Inverell Charity Run Group for agreeing to sponsor our group. So thank you very much for that.
0: And that's what's great about your group is that people will raise money for your group. You don't have to do too much work because they know the money will stay local and local people are getting helped out.
1: That's exactly right, Jerry. We unfortunately, it just every week we get phone calls. We do rely on word of mouth. You know, there's no sort of official structure of how we are informed of people being diagnosed. So it is all word of mouth. And unfortunately, it's sort of one to two every week.
0: Really?
1: Sometimes more. But it just doesn't stop. So men, women, children, we We support everyone in all cancers, and obviously the prostate group support men with prostate, but all men, women and children are supported now locally, which is so good, because everyone has to travel and, you know, there's accommodation, all these on costs that, I don't know, just adds extra pain.
0: Well, people don't, I mean, obviously you get the diagnosis, but you don't realise, not only is it a physical thing, but it's also a financial thing, travelling.
1: Very much.
0: And it's just, we've been through that, so we understand what people are going through at the moment, and this is just a wonderful cause.
1: And we are there to chat to as well, you know. It's sure we've provided some finance for those costs, but we have a group of wonderful ladies at the end of the phone, happy to chat to anyone who just needs that extra bit of support or a bit of information on, you know, where to go from here.
0: Yeah.
1: You know, what the journey will entail.
0: So it is a daunting thing to be given that diagnosis and where to go. And ladies in the group have experienced that, so it gives them an ear to listen to and someone to discuss what they're going through, so, and hopefully give them a pathway.
1: Exactly. Because, I mean, although we're in Inverell, we have a few choices in that. There's Tamworth and there's Armidale and obviously Newcastle, but the further away, the bigger the impact. But if you want to talk about the options that you've got, there's always ladies to talk to. And because we have, unfortunately, so many people going through the cancer journey, we do hear feedback about where to go and what's working well and what's not. And they're unfortunately not all positive stories. People have terrible times. And fortunately we're there, we can chat to them and maybe give them alternatives.
0: Yep.
1: So.
0: All right. But, so
1: thank you everyone.
0: As you said, it's word of mouth, so they can contact you using that mobile, and of course that final seat on the bus again. Just repeat your mobile number again.
1: So it's 0407 705 209.
0: Okay. So if you want to discuss, if you've just been diagnosed or know someone who's gone through a diagnosis and will need some financial assistance or that final spot on the bus to Benz Falls for your Christmas in July on this Thursday?
1: This Thursday. 30th of July.
0: What time are you leaving?
1: 9 a.m.
0: So an early start, but if you want, it'll be a wonderful afternoon on Thursday, day on Thursday.
1: Yeah.
0: So
1: it'll be pretty much a full day. And I think there's, I'm not sure of the exact number, I think about 80 people going. So
0: good.
1: Yeah, it'll be a wonderful day.
0: It will be. All right, well, thank you for joining us this morning, Annie, and we'll catch up with you in a month's time.
1: Will do.
0: Good thank on you. All the best. Annabelle Sides, President of the Inverell Breast Cancer Support Group, joining us this morning here at Star FM. It is your all-star breakfast. It's Jerry in the driver's seat. We are right through till 9 o'clock. Don't forget, we are going to be looking at the year of 1966 is what we'll be doing, counting down the top five hits after 8:30 in Star FM chart toppers. But right now, we've got Julian Lennon, Now You're in Heaven, Mystery Voice, Not Too Far Away, 17 past 8, All-Star Breakfast. Good morning.

0: Julian Lennon, Now You're in Heaven, 20 past 8. Good morning to Helen listening online this morning. Also to Nige, who's up and at it this morning. Also to Beverly, thank you. You have a wonderful day as well. And thanks to everyone that's given us a well wish this morning here at Star FM. Now, $80 off of grabs this morning in the game we know as Mystery Voice, thanks to Sonder Painting and Restoration. If you've got an idea who this Mystery Voice is, give us a call, 5619 2442. Here is that Mystery Voice.
1: Who knows whether or not it was right or wrong or anything in between. We're out there representing ourselves.
0: Okay, who is that Mystery Voice? If you've got an idea, give me a call. 5619 2442, playing for $80 this morning, thanks to Sonder Painting and Restoration.
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1: Who knows whether or not it was right or wrong or anything in between. 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
0: Who is that a Mystery Voice? Got an idea? Looks like we're not going to get a caller this morning, so we'll jackpot it to $85 tomorrow morning in Mystery Voice, thanks to Sonder Painting and Restoration, right here, 91.9 Star FM. It's your all-star breakfast, 23 past 8. Heading off to work, heading off to school, staying home with the kiddies, having a long weekend, maybe on holidays in the region. Hope you're enjoying your time. Whatever you're doing today, enjoy yourself. Here are the Tramps, going back to the 70s. With the big hair, the jewellery, the flares, remember them? Oh, fancy that. Fortunately, they're not making a comeback. Disco Inferno here at Star FM.

0: your all-star breakfast. Stevie Wonder and Marsha Moore, all the way from 1969. Also, they're the Tramps and Disco Inferno. 1966, we're counting down top five hits after 8:30 in Star FM chart toppers. 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
0: With the latest from the Star FM Newsroom, I'm Cherry Tavera. The Inverell community is invited to attend community information sessions for the proposed Inverell battery energy storage system this week. The first will be held at the Inverell Club tomorrow afternoon between 3 and 7pm, while the second session will be held at the Union Cafe between 7 and 11am on Wednesday. Renewable project developers South Energy state these sessions are a valuable opportunity for the community to ask questions, speak with technical specialists and provide their feedback, which will assist the development of the environmental impact statement. The proposed storage system is a large-scale rechargeable battery that stores excess electricity and releases a back into the grid when needed to support a stable and reliable power supply. Farmers voiced the need to be heard in the development of the state's update to firearm regulations at last week's New South Wales Farmers Annual Conference. More than 200 conference delegates called on the New South Wales government to urgently address feasibility issues for farmers in the new laws passed at Christmas. New South Wales Farmers Vice President Justin Everett says the sudden sweeping changes to firearm laws made without consultation created unintended consequences for farm businesses, adding the workability of the new regulations remains unclear for the agriculture sector, and farmers across the state called for urgent action from the government to listen to stakeholders and resolve these key issues. The conference agreed that the New South Wales government must urgently address outstanding issues, including exemptions from the mandatory gun club membership requirement, more feasible firearm caps, fair compensation for license holders required to surrender firearms, and the retention of five-year license terms, not a reduction to 2 years. There's been a recall of a portable camping fridge freezer sold through BCF and Supercheap Auto stores between the 5th of September last year and the 15th of July this year due to a health hazard. The Super Retail Group's Proprietary Limited's XTM WTF fridge freezer range does not comply with the mandatory Australian and New Zealand flammability requirements, with a recall notice stating there is a risk of serious injury, death or property damage if the product catches fire. Consumers are asked to stop using the product immediately and return the product to their nearest store of purchase for a full refund. A new national warning system that uses the latest technology is being tested today by the Australian government to send emergency messages to compatible mobile devices. AusAlert will launch in October this year, but before then it is being tested across Australia. The New South Wales government states your mobile phone, tablet or smartwatch may receive a test alert today at around 2pm Australian Eastern Standard Time and will vibrate, play a loud siren-like sound that lasts for about 10 seconds and get a message on screen confirming it's a test. The advice states, if this could disrupt you or cause you or a loved one to feel unsafe, please turn off your mobile devices or switch them to aeroplane mode before the scheduled test time in your location and leave them off for at least 1 hour. To sport now, the Yarralla Tigers have inflicted the Inverell Hawks' first defeat of the Group 19 Rugby League season after they posted a 36-22 win at Varley Oval on Saturday. Yarralla Tigers' first grade coach Greg Ryan says they came to the game knowing they had to match the Hawks on defence and completion sets, adding that's why they got the result. The win now puts both the Hawks and the Tigers on 28 competition points, with only points differential separating them heading into the final three rounds. Hawks' first grade coach Jamie McCormack says the recent easy wins didn't help with their preparations, but had no excuses as Yarralla were better on the day. In other round 15 results, Gara travelled to Warrielda and scored a 36-12 win, and Glen Innes hammered Moree 78-16. In reserve grade, Inverell scored a 10-6 win over Yarralla, and Gara defeated Warrielda 32-10, while in ladies' league tag, the Inverell Hawkettes were too good for Yarralla, winning 26-4. Glen Innes 16 defeated Moree 6, and Gara scored their first win of the season, defeating Warrielda 32-10. And injury-ravaged Inverell Highlanders have gone down swinging 54-29 against the Narrabri Blue Boars at Rugby Park in Central North Rugby weekend results on Saturday. First grade coach Gemma Nola says the scoreline didn't reflect how close the game was, but was impressed with some of her players who played some of their best footy of the season. Nola says it's a good sign for her side coming into finals as they still haven't played their best footy yet and is looking forward to the business end of the season. In other round 16 matches, Moree Bulls held on to beat the Gunnedah Red Devils 35-28, while Quirindi defeated Pirates in Tamworth 43-36. The Highlanders were defeated by the Narrabri Blue Boars in both the reserve grade and women's competitions, going down 59-14 and 61-15 respectively. Inverell FC have suffered their worst loss of the year, going down to Oxley Vale Otunga 6-1 in Tamworth on Saturday in the Northern Premier League. The visitors were on the back foot from the outset after OVA scored 3 goals in the opening 9 minutes of the game. The win sees Inverell FC fall to 4th on the ladder, while OVA jumps to the top of the table. Co-coach James Sweeney says it was a tough day at the office, with half of their squad backing up in 2 games and playing 180 minutes. He says they'll need to regroup this week and look for returning players to strengthen their side ahead of their grand final rematch against Moore Creek this weekend. In other results, reserve grade drew 1-1 with OVA, third grade drew with Taz 1-1, and fourth grade received a forfeit from Gyre United. And finally, in AFL Northwest Round 14 results, the New England Nomads upset the Gunnedah Bulldogs by 17 points, winning 13 goals 4 behind 82 to 8 goals 17 behind 65, with the Bulldogs ruining their inaccurate goal kicking. In Tamworth, the Swans managed to get over the line over the Kangaroos, registering a 7 goals 15 57 to 5 goals 10 behind 40 victory. In the women's competition, the Gunnedah Poochettes scored a 117-point win over the New England Nomads, while the Tamworth Kangaroos registered a 56-point win over the Swans. The league will pause this weekend for their wet weather round. That's the latest from the Star FM newsroom. I'm Jerry Tavera.
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0: Currently in town, we're at 7 degrees, 72% relative humidity. That jumped up pretty quickly. And that's after an overnight low of -120 yesterday's high. The forecast today for Inverell is a sunny day. Yep, we've got that. Days have been absolutely magnificent, isn't it? With light winds, 5% chance of rain, under a mill of rain forecast. You know what that means. No rain today. UV index at moderate. Looking ahead to tomorrow, a mostly sunny day is a forecast, a top of 19 degrees. Heading for tops today, 19 Tamworth, 16 Armidale, 20 for Bingara, 22 Warrielder, 15 Glen and 19 for Inverell. And no rain to report since 9 yesterday, for that matter, of the weekend. And sunset this evening will be at 21 past 5. That's your latest regional news sport weather right here at 91.9 Star FM in Burrell's community station. Just a couple of notices from our community notice file. The Plastic Modellers and Die Cast Collectors Club will be conducting their monthly meeting on Saturday, the 8th of August at the Transport Museum on the Rifle Range Road at Inverell from 2 p.m. All are welcome to attend and new members are welcome. If you'd like more information, give Marvellous a call on 0408 470 639. 0408 470 639 for the Plastic Modellers and Die Cast Collectors Club. Their monthly meeting Saturday, the 8th of August at the Transport Museum on the Rifle Range Road in Inverell. Also, something to keep in mind, put in your diaries, this will be good. The Sapphire Community of Schools presents Shrek the Musical Junior at the Inverell Town Hall from Wednesday the 5th through to Saturday the 8th of August, featuring 100 students from 7 local public schools. Now, to book your seat to see this amazing production, you need to go online, go to humanitix. That's how it is. Anyway, so that's the place where you go online to get your tickets. So that's on Wednesday the 5th through to Saturday the 8th of August, the Sapphire Community of Schools presenting Shrek the Musical Junior at the Inverell Town Hall. 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
4: Sorry, people, Chart Poppers starts now.
0: Going back to the year of 1966. What's that? 60 years ago, would you believe? On this day, in this year of 1966, we're counting down the top five hits that were charting on this day. Coming in at number five, the Beatles were popular. Paperback Writer here at Star coming in at number five.

wild thing, I think I love you. But I wanna know for sure.

0: Coming in at number three on this day in 1966, Fidel Smith and Tar and Cement. At number four, we had the Troggs. Wow, hanging the Beatles. Paperback Writer at number five as we count down the hits on this Star FM Chart Toppers edition. The year is 1966. We'll come back with songs number two and number one. Number one being a crooner from the 60s. Oh, who is that, you may ask? Well, we'll reveal all very, very shortly here at Star FM. Morning to Robin this morning. She sent us a little cheerio on the old Facebook page. Just a reminder to anyone that's still following the old Facebook page, that will be closing next month, I believe. So make sure you switch over to the new Facebook page, and that's where we'll be monitoring. The old one will be closed off shortly, so make sure you jump onto our new Facebook page. Tomorrow on the All-Star Breakfast, we've got a busy one coming up. We'll have Sarah talking about the Sapphire Speed Shear event coming up at the Royal on Saturday, the 8th of August. So that's going to be coming up very, very shortly. So we'll have Sarah on, finding out what's going on for the Sapphire Speed Shear on next month. And we'll also be speaking about the Sapphire Cities Motorsports Club's Motor Mania. Dwayne and O'Brien will be joining us tomorrow morning, and he'll be talking to us about what's coming up for the big event next month. That's on Sunday, the 23rd of August, and we'll be broadcasting from 7:30 down there live. Be on board. Gates open at 7:30, by the way, and Star FM will be broadcasting live there. Great family fun day with car and bike shows, markets and food available, raising funds for local charities. So that's the Sapphire City Motorsports Motor Mania event. Dwayne O'Brien will be joining us in the studio tomorrow, talking about the event next month. You heard it here at 91.9 Star FM in Varel's Community Station. Already that time, 9 away from 9. We'll come back with songs 2 and 1 from 1966 next here at Star FM.
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5: 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From our community notice file, the Flano for a Farmer event will be held between 11 and 1. Friday the 14th of August at the front of Ray White in Byron Street in Inverell, bringing together the local community to raise funds and awareness for those doing a tough in the agricultural sector. 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All proceeds go to Farm Angels. For more information, go to Flano for a Farmer. That's all one word, flanoforafarmer.com.au. So that's something to keep in your diaries as well. Friday the 14th of August, Flano for a Farmer event between 11 and 1 out the front of Ray White in Byron Street in Inverell, raising funds for and awareness for those doing it tough in the agricultural sector. It's Star FM. We are doing chart toppers. The year is 1966. We're up to song number 2 from BJ Thomas and Mama. 6 to 9. Good morning. Welcome along. All Star Breakfast.

0: Thomas, Mama, coming in at number two on this day in 1966. Well, that's pretty much it for me for the morning. I hope you enjoy the morning. And we'll catch you tomorrow morning at 6 for your All-Star Breakfast. Coming in after the news and I, we'll have Lewis to take you through the morning and get you motivated as you start off a new week. But we'll come to the number one hit of 1966 on this day.
1: Number one.
0: I told you it was a crooner. It was Frank Sinatra. Strangers in the Night, the number one hit on this day in 1966. Have a wonderful day. Catch you tomorrow from 6.

0: Star FM National News is brought to you by Byron Street Auto Electrics at 202 Byron Street in Verrell. They stock a wide range of batteries to suit cars, caravans and heavy machinery.
1: Good morning, I'm Lee Harrison. A nationwide test of a new emergency warning system will take place this afternoon. The message will go out at 2 p.m. Australian Eastern Standard Time. AusAlert will send a message to any device with a SIM card. New polling shows One Nation's the most popular party among surveyed voters in parts of regional, rural and outer suburbs. The Demos AU figures suggest if the poll results of the 9,000 voters were reflected in an election, the minor party could win between 53 and 66 seats, and either Labor or One Nation would be likely left negotiating to try to form minority government. Demos head of research, George Hazanakos, says the result challenges the perception the minor party can't contest in more metropolitan electorates.
2: It is a very interesting result because it shows that One Nation could form a government. And on these figures, it would be a minority government. But the idea that One Nation can't win seats outside of rural and regional Australia has been debunked by this poll.
1: A long-awaited corruption probe into Liberal power brokers and a high-profile developer is due to get underway in Sydney this morning. Jamel Wells reports.
3: The ICAC is investigating allegations that involve former Hills councillor Christian Ellis, Catholic Schools New South Wales chief executive Dallas McInerney, and Jean-Claude and Charles Perrottet. They're accused of soliciting or accepting prohibited donations to recruit party members. Property developer Jean Nassif left Australia for Lebanon in 2022. If the ICAC refers some of the allegations to the DPP to consider charges, a conviction could result in a 10-year jail sentence. Jamel Wells, Sydney.
1: Overseas now, and the suspect in the fatal car ramming attack at a Berlin Pride event has been shot dead by police in the German capital. One woman was killed and 29 others injured when the German national with Lebanese heritage was suspected of driving a van into a crowd near the LGBT festival. The US ambassador to the UN says there's been a pause in attacks on Iran to allow for talks to be held on a diplomatic solution. There have been no major strikes over the past 2 days after nearly 2 weeks of tit-for-tat exchanges. Mike Waltz says President Donald Trump is giving talks some space.
4: He is a president of peace. He is giving diplomacy a chance. We'll see over the next coming days. But make no mistake, assets, additional military assets are moving into the region.
1: And the NRMA says fuel prices will go up incrementally once the temporary excise cut on diesel and petrol expires at the end of the week. The 16 cent per litre discount is due to end on the 2nd of August, while a biannual levy increase will add a further 1.5 cents per litre a day later. This is Air News. St Kilda coach Ross Lyon has defended the club's approach to Max King's return straight into AFL after he left the ground due to hamstring tightness. It was King's first AFL game in 757 days, but left the field in the third quarter in the Saints' 31-point win over North Melbourne. Lyon says he backs the decision.
5: We have high-performance experts, we have load, we have conditioning. No, we're really quite confident. I've spoken to our doctors. I know he's going to have a scan and investigated, so I'd be remiss of me to be as impulsive as I normally am. Of course we stand by it. Hindsight's 20/20, isn't it? Can't be timid souls sitting in the sidelines. We're in the arena making decisions.
1: In the NRL, the Sea Eagles have suffered their fourth straight loss, falling to the Sharks 48-12. Sea Eagles coach Kieran Foran says the side missed the mark.
6: It just went wrong for us. It went horribly wrong. Just both sides of the ball, but defensively, offensively. I mean, we're clearly low on confidence.
1: Earlier, the Titans defeated the Dragons 38-18. Defending drivers' champion Lando Norris has won the Hungarian Grand Prix. McLaren looked set for a 1-2 finish until Oscar Piastri's gearbox gave way on lap 57. And at the Commonwealth Games, the Australian Diamonds have recorded a 67-47 win over the England Roses. Australian Independent Radio News.
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9: Jeez, we had some fresh starts over the weekend and this morning, didn't we? And there's more to come, believe it or not, until the rest of the week. Inverell is currently sitting on 10 degrees. Humidity is at 65%. Barometric pressure is at 1,029 hectopascals and the winds are southwest at 1 to 5 kilometres. It's a sunny one for today, looking at a top of 19 degrees. Mostly sunny for tomorrow, an overnight low of 2 degrees. And it's heading for a top of 19 degrees. Then sunny for Wednesday, overnight low of minus 1 and heading for a top of 18 degrees. And the negative temperatures continuing for the rest of the week. Friday looking at 0 though. And then Saturday and Sunday, a little bit on the warmer side. Precipitation wise, Monday next week, we're looking to get a little bit of rain. And it's going to flow in through till Tuesday and next week, Wednesday. Let's take a look at the Inverell Meals on Wheels volunteer roster for today, July the 27th, Monday. We're going to have Margaret and Amy, Lynn Little and Marianne Magdafiglio. 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It's 9:06.
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9: Welcome to Monday, folks. Yes, it's Lewis here in the hot seat to take you through until 12 o'clock. Nice and fresh this morning, wasn't it? Woo! Very cool indeed. Hopefully we can warm you up with a bit of money to win the next hour in Secret Sound. $2,485.

0: hits here at 91.9 Star FM with Queen and Don't Stop Me Now. Gwen Stefani and Akon in there. And Sweet Escape. And, of course, Michael kicking us off with a wannabe start in something. 18 past 9. Now, expressions of interest are now being accepted for a brand new squash comp being held on Wednesday and Thursday evening at the Proactive Gym on Byron Street in Inverell. Beginner, intermediate and advanced players are welcome. For more information and to register your interest, please contact 0407 936417 or 0490 030564 by close of business this Friday, the 31st of July. You heard about it on 91.9 Star FM. We've got Roxette next.
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0: Sasha Hines here at 91.9 Star FM, and you, Tina Arena, in there as well. Go West, and of course, the one of the latest ones from Bruno Mars there, I Just Might. It's 20 away from 10 o'clock. We got the grapevine next. We do that thanks to ATJs.
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3: 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Northern Tablelands Wildlife Carers is a local not-for-profit wildlife rescue organisation who rescues, rehabilitates and releases all native wildlife. 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The Inverell Lions Club meets on the second and fourth Mondays of each month at the Inverell Sporties Club and organised Lions Market in Campbell Street on the first and third Sunday of each month, the first one, of course, being this Sunday. And finally, Sisters in Stitches Quilting Group. They meet on Mondays at the Baptist Church Hall on Wade Street from 9:30 a.m. to 3:30 p.m. If you'd like to join them, or for more information, please contact 0423 976 819 or 0402 611 407. That is our Grapevine, and we do that all thanks to ATJ.
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0: One Republic from the Top Gun 2 soundtrack here at 91.9 Star FM. I Ain't Worried, the new one from there, from Adam Eckersley and Brooke McClimby there as well. Someone Else's Dream, Cold Chisel in there as well with Beau River. It's just on 4 away from 10 o'clock.
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0: No entries in our Lost and Found, but if you have anything Lost and Found, please call us 56192439 and Desiree will be more than happy to put down your details. 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